0: in public backing for defence spending. Polling shows support is easily outweighed by concerns over services like the NHS. Researchers say boosting jobs and backing UK firms in defence contracts could help build longer-term support. And tributes are pouring in for the former Scotland rugby international, Scott Hastings, who's died at the age of 61. That's the latest from Radio News Hub. I'm Dave Cronin.
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0: One day we'll see sunshine and showers for many. More persistent rain moves into Northern Ireland, Wales and South West England by evening. Highs of 14 degrees Celsius.

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4: Senior Cabinet Minister says it's a personal decision for Sir Keir Starmer whether to fight on as pressure grows over his leadership. Culture Secretary Lisa Nandy insisted she wouldn't write him off, but said it's up to the Prime Minister to decide his next move. Speaking to Sky's Trevor Phillips, Miss Nandy brushed off speculation of a Labour leadership challenge.
5: Most of it has turned out to be just froth and nonsense. We've got to get on with the job. We promised people that we would bring change to their lives, and we've got to take that fight out to the country and show that we can do it.
4: Police officers have been injured during serious disorder as they dispersed crowds in Glasgow, where Celtic fans gathered following their Scottish Premiership title win. Around 3,000 supporters got together to celebrate their team's victory against Hearts. And it wasn't quite nil point for the UK in the Eurovision on Saturday, but we did come last. Look Mum No Computer scored just one in the final. Bulgaria won for the first time ever. That's the latest from Radio News Hub. I'm Dave Cronin.
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4: Monday we'll see sunshine and showers for many. More persistent rain moves into Northern Ireland, Wales and South West England by evening. Highs of 14 degrees Celsius.

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4: A cabinet minister has brushed off speculation of a Labour leadership challenge as froth and nonsense. Culture Secretary Lisa Nandy insisted Sir Keir Starmer's position as Prime Minister is secure and dismissed suggestions he could be out by the summer. It comes as Andy Burnham signalled his strongest move yet to replace Sir Keir Starmer as PM. This is what he's told ITV.
5: I will take that fight as high as I can take that fight, because I think the country does need to change if it's to work for all people in all places.
4: A think tank has warned the government needs to do more to win public backing for defence spending. Polling shows support is easily outweighed by concerns over services like the NHS. Researchers say boosting jobs and backing UK firms in defence contracts could help build longer-term support. And tributes are pouring in for the former Scotland rugby international Scott Hastings, who's died at the age of 61. That's the latest from Radio News Hub. I'm Dave Cronin.
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4: Monday we'll see sunshine and showers for many. More persistent rain moves into Northern Ireland, Wales and South West England by evening. Highs of 14 degrees Celsius.

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4: Senior Cabinet Minister says it's a personal decision for Sir Keir Starmer whether to fight on as pressure grows over his leadership. Culture Secretary Lisa Nandy insisted she wouldn't write him off, but said it's up to the Prime Minister to decide his next move. Speaking to Sky's Trevor Phillips, Miss Nandy brushed off speculation of a Labour leadership challenge.
5: Most of it has turned out to be just froth and nonsense. We've got to get on with the job. We promised people that we'd bring change to their lives, and we've got to take that fight out to the country and show that we can do it.
4: Police officers have been injured during serious disorder as they dispersed crowds in Glasgow, where Celtic fans gathered following their Scottish Premiership title win. Around 3,000 supporters got together to celebrate their team's victory against Hearts. And it wasn't quite nil-point for the UK in the Eurovision on Saturday, but we did come last. Look Mum No Computer scored just one in the final. Bulgaria won for the first time ever. That's the latest from Radio News Hub. I'm Dave Cronin.
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4: Monday we'll see sunshine and showers for many. More persistent rain moves into Northern Ireland, Wales and South West England by evening. Highs of 14 degrees Celsius.

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4: A cabinet minister has brushed off speculation of a Labour leadership challenge as froth and nonsense. Culture Secretary Lisa Nandy insisted Sir Keir Starmer's position as Prime Minister is secure and dismissed suggestions he could be out by the summer. It comes as Andy Burnham signalled his strongest move yet to replace Sir Keir Starmer as PM. This is what he's told ITV.
5: I will take that fight as high as I can take that fight, because I think the country does need to change if it's to work for all people in all places.
4: A think tank has warned the government needs to do more to win public backing for defence spending. Polling shows support is easily outweighed by concerns over services like the NHS. Researchers say boosting jobs and backing UK firms in defence contracts could help build longer-term support. And tributes are pouring in for the former Scotland rugby international Scott Hastings, who's died at the age of 61. That's the latest from Radio News Hub. I'm Dave Cronin.
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4: Monday we'll see sunshine and showers for many. More persistent rain moves into Northern Ireland, Wales and South West England by evening. Highs of 14 degrees Celsius.

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0: Non-Stop Boomerang, where more hits will be coming back next.
1: This is the sound of a child being hit by a car at 40 miles an hour. This is the sound of a child being hit by a car at 30 miles an hour.
2: If you hit me at 40 miles an hour, there's around an 80% chance I'll die. Hit me at 30 and there's around an 80% chance I'll live.
1: Think. It's a 30 miles an hour speed limit for a reason.
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5: Health heroes are set to be celebrated in style this summer at the North West Anglia NHS Foundation Trust's Outstanding Achievement Awards. The ceremony, taking place this July at Peterborough Cathedral, will honour staff and volunteers from Peterborough, Hinchinbrook and Stamford and Rutland hospitals for their extraordinary contributions to patient care. Winners will be recognised in categories including Team of the Year, Lifetime Contribution to Healthcare, Outstanding Individual of the Year and Volunteer of the Year. The Health Hero Award, decided by public nomination, will also be presented. Around 300 guests and staff attended last year's event, with a similar turnout expected this year. Plans to improve a leisure centre are still on track, despite the contractor chosen to deliver the project ceasing to trade. The redevelopment of Manor Leisure Centre in Whittlesea, part of Fenland District Council's Fenland Inspire investment campaign, has faced a setback after the original contractor, Curo Construction, ceased trading. Curo had been handling pre-contract design and development work for the project. Alliance Leisure, the council's project delivery partner, acted swiftly. The company cancelled all ongoing pre-contract activity with Curo and began reviewing other options. Following a review, Speller Metcalf was appointed to complete the final stages of pre-contract work. The rest of the project team, including project management, quantity surveyors and architects, remains unchanged. A free public awareness event is set to take place in Huntingdon Town Hall. The Alzheimer's Society's Cambridgeshire Dementia Support Service is hosting the event at Huntingdon Town Hall on Wednesday, May the 20th. It will run from 10 a.m. until 3 p.m. as part of Dementia Action Week. The event will provide information about dementia and the support that's available locally to those who attend. Dementia advisors will be available throughout the day to chat and offer face-to-face support, and no appointment will be necessary. And members of a Peterborough library will be able to use the facilities outside of staffed hours as part of a two-month trial. The Extended Access Programme gives local residents more opportunities to use library facilities at times that are more convenient for them. Alton Library is reintroducing its Open Plus scheme from today, following a successful pilot scheme at Thorney Library and Woodston Library earlier this year. During Open Plus hours, members can browse, borrow and return items, use public computers and enjoy study spaces independently. The trial period will help assess how well the service is used by customers, while also ensuring the service operates safely and securely.
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5: A bright start with some showers through the day. Highs of 15 degrees across Peterborough and Cambridgeshire. And that's the latest from the Boomerang Radio Newsroom. I'm Tom Green.
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0: Boomerang Radio with the Stranglers and Golden Brown. 6:10. Good morning, 18th of May, 2026. 2 days after my birthday. Hope you had a great weekend. I did. Nice, relaxed, chilled out with the family. What we got on the show then?
1: Mustang Sally.
0: I'll tell you. After Brian and Mel, and this from Wilson Pickett on Boomerang Radio.

Brian and Mel together. And When You're Gone, Boomerang Radio through Monday morning. So lots on the show today. 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Brace yourselves. 7 o'clock it's on. There's the 6:30 Start Your Day survey. As always, a chance for you to test the old grey matter first thing in the morning. There's news every half an hour with Tom in the Peterborough and Cambridgeshire newsroom. Sean's got the travel every 20 minutes. We'll check in with him soon. Plus, business.

0: from the mid-80s, the Pet Shop Boys, West End Girls on Boomerang Radio, where the hits keep coming back. Monday morning, 18th of May then, 2026. Thank you so much for switching us on and getting us on as the first part of Monday, a brand new week. And like I say, 50 quid could be yours this morning to kickstart the week as part of Bits and Pieces. Well worth getting involved in that if you can at 7:15 today.
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0: Couple of D's for you. Duran Duran and David Bowie lined up to play. First check on the roads first, though. Here's Sean.
2: Main routes across Cambridgeshire all flowing nice and freely so far this morning. Moving well for the A1M. Not seeing issues heading into the centre of Peterborough. Moving well for the A15 inbound. And all roads, the A605 has got temporary lights in place for Grove Street. That's because of water main work. Expect that to cause delays later on through the morning. Moving well for the A47 Wisbeach bypass on the approach for the Elmhall roundabout. Wisbeach St Mary Gads Lane is closed for water main work from Barton Road to Leverington Common. Not seeing any issues heading into the centre of Huntingdon. A check onto public transport and no issues to report. And that's the latest on Cambridge's roads. 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

0: talking about across Peterborough and Cambridgeshire, the home of the hits that keep coming back, and some new presenters as well. 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Right, the Start Your Day survey on the way after the news headlines at 6:30. 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
2: Health heroes are set to be celebrated in style this summer at the North West Anglia NHS Foundation Trust's Outstanding Achievement Awards. The ceremony, taking place this July at Peterborough Cathedral, will honour staff and volunteers from Peterborough, Hinchinbrook and Stamford and Rutland hospitals for their extraordinary contributions to patient care. Winners will be recognised in categories including Team of the Year, Lifetime Contribution to Healthcare, Outstanding Individual of the Year and Volunteer of the Year. The Health Hero Award, decided by public nomination, will also be presented. Around 300 guests and staff attended last year's event, with a similar turnout expected this year. Plans to improve a leisure centre are still on track, despite the contractor chosen to deliver the project ceasing to trade. The redevelopment of Manor Leisure Centre in Whittlesea, part of Fenland District Council's Fenland Inspire investment campaign, has faced a setback after the original contractor, Curo Construction, ceased trading. Curo had been handling pre-contract design and development work for the project. Alliance Leisure, the council's project delivery partner, acted swiftly. The company cancelled all ongoing pre-contract activity with Curo and began reviewing other options. Following a review, Speller Metcalf was appointed to complete the final stages of pre-contract work. The rest of the project team, including project management, quantity surveyors and architects, remains unchanged. A free public awareness event is set to take place in Huntingdon Town Hall. The Alzheimer's Society's Cambridgeshire Dementia Support Service is hosting the event at Huntingdon Town Hall on Wednesday, May the 20th. It will run from 10 a.m. until 3 p.m. as part of Dementia Action Week. The event will provide information about dementia and the support that's available locally to those who attend. Dementia advisors will be available throughout the day to chat and offer face-to-face support, and no appointment will be necessary. And members of a Peterborough library will be able to use the facilities outside of staffed hours as part of a two-month trial. The Extended Access Programme gives local residents more opportunities to use library facilities at times that are more convenient for them. Alton Library is reintroducing its Open Plus scheme from today, following a successful pilot scheme at Thorney Library and Woodston Library earlier this year. During Open Plus hours, members can browse, borrow and return items, use public computers and enjoy study spaces independently. The trial period will help assess how well the service is used by customers, while also ensuring the service operates safely and securely.
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2: A bright start with some showers through the day. Highs of 15 degrees across Peterborough and Cambridgeshire. And that's the latest from the Boomerang Radio Newsroom. I'm Tom Green.
0: Thank you, Tom. And thank you for your birthday wishes from the Boomerang Radio Newsroom over the weekend. Today's Start Your Day survey then is this. What percentage of UK adult coffee drinkers prefer instant coffee at home? This is from a survey done last week by Alpro Barista. So what do you reckon? What percentage of UK coffee drinkers prefer instant coffee at home? 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You can message through the app as well. What percentage of UK coffee drinkers prefer instant coffee at home? What do you reckon? Answer just before 7:15. I'll share some of your answers in the next 10 minutes.
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0: Nelly Furtado, and I'm Like a Bird, Boomerang Radio through Monday morning. It's 6:41. If you are at home at the moment having breakfast, maybe the first coffee of the day, are you involved with the survey of the day today? It's a survey that's been done by Alpro Barista within the last week. So the question today, what percentage of UK adult coffee drinkers prefer instant coffee at home? Have you got one of those special machines? Have you actually just got a jar in the cupboard that you turn to for your coffee? Paul's been in touch. Hello, Paul Shaw. He says, not a coffee drinker at all, but my partner is and drinks instant. So based on that, I'm going to go 50%. Thank you, Paul. Natalie says, I reckon most will prefer a fresh coffee, but instant is more convenient when time is tight. 32%. Sorcha Miller, hello, morning. She says 51%. Some people prefer filter. Keith's gone 53%. Emma's back in touch. She's a regular at this. Emma Whitehead, hello. Thanks. Think lots of will drink at home instant coffee rather than fandangled machines. I'm a Yorkshire tea belly. I'm guessing I'm going high with instant, 70%. And Tony's been on, he said 80%. So what do you reckon? What percentage of UK adults that drink coffee prefer instant coffee at home? Get in touch, let us know. I'll give you the answer soon.
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0: 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Right, Beach Boys on the way. First, Sean, what you got?
2: Main routes across Cambridgeshire all flowing nice and freely so far this morning. Moving well for the A1M. Not seeing issues heading into the centre of Peterborough. Moving well for the A15 inbound. Andall Road, the A605 has got temporary lights in place for Grove Street. That's because of water main work. Expect that to cause delays later on through the morning. Moving well for the A47 Wisbeach bypass on the approach for the Elmhall roundabout. Wisbeach St Mary Gads Lane is closed for water main work from Barton Road to Leverington Common. Not any issues heading into the centre of Huntingdon. A check onto public transport and no issues to report. And that's the latest on Cambridge's roads. For Boomerang Radio, I'm Sean Moore.
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7: House prices have risen by more than £4,000 in May. According to Rightmove, the average asking price climbed 1.2% to just over £378,000. In a sign of what it calls surprisingly strong market confidence. However, prices are still slightly down on a year ago, with a growing north-south divide and more sellers cutting prices to attract buyers in a competitive market. Unions are calling for reforms to disability benefits after new figures show disabled people are more than twice as likely to be unemployed. The TUC says changes to the personal independence payment system could help more people into work. Ministers say a major review is underway to make the scheme fairer and more effective. And job adverts for nannies, sales staff and delivery drivers are picking up, but the overall jobs market is starting to cool. Vacancies fell in April, with recruiters warning hiring is becoming more unpredictable as costs rise and global tensions bite.
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Boomerang Radio with the Beach Boys and Barbara Ann. So this morning's Start Your Day survey then was, what percentage of UK adult coffee drinkers prefer instant coffee at home? Thank you for all of your answers this morning. The answer actually is 54% of British coffee drinkers prefer to drink and make a quick instant coffee at home. That's according to this survey that's been done last week by Alpro Barista. 42% are happy for a more involved process, such as grinding beans or frothing milk for their coffee at home. So, just having a look down the list, 54% was the correct answer. Who was the nearest today? Just one out. A lot of people going high, a lot of people going middle of the road, but the one that was closest to 54% today, Keith Holness, one of our regular players, went for 53%, so well done, Keith. We will do another Start Your Day survey tomorrow morning for Tuesday at 6:30, just after the news headlines. Right, as we kickstart Monday and a brand new week, got a fantastic sing-along at 7 o'clock today. Kev White was behind it. Tell you all about it soon. First, here comes Dionne Warwick.

Boomerang Radio with Dionne Warwick and Heartbreaker. Hello, morning. Hope you're okay. This is Chris Tibbles, 7 minutes to seven on Boomerang Breakfast with the Cresset Peterborough. We have a local author who runs her own social media group, We Love Peterborough. You may be a member of that. Well, a children's author from the city, Susan Broccoli, has created a new book to inspire curiosity, confidence and a love of local history among young readers. In her new book, which is a series featuring a curious dinosaur, The Adventures of Finn the Stegosaurus, will introduce children between 5 and 8 year old to a charming dinosaur who learns that being different is something to celebrate. In his first story, Finn will visit Peterborough Cathedral, where he meets a friendly monk who guides him through the iconic building's wonders, from its magnificent wooden ceiling to historic royal tombs, and even up the tower for breathtaking views across the city. Along the way, Finn will discover fascinating facts, he'll build confidence and begin to see himself in a new light, and by the time he returns home, something magical happens. One of his fins changes colour, symbolising his growth, confidence and newfound appreciation for who he is. Well done, Susan, for putting this idea forward and into a book. It's going to be a massive success, I am sure. I'm confident, can get an interview with Susan about these books and get it here on Boomerang Radio. So watch this space over the coming days and weeks. Right, here comes Vic Reeves and the Wonder Stuff.

0: is their take on Dizzy from the early 90s, Vic Reeves and the Wonder Stuff. It's Boomerang Radio, where the hits keep coming back. After seven, they will. George McRae and Eric Carmen on the way, plus the 7 o'clock sing-along. Kev White choosing that today.
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0: Brace yourself, it's another interesting one. News at 7 on the way with Tom. First, Sean, what's happening on the roads?
2: Main routes across Cambridgeshire all flowing nice and freely so far this morning. Moving well for the A1M. Not seeing issues heading into the centre, Peterborough. Moving well for the A15 inbound. And all roads, the A605 has got temporary lights in place for Grove Street. That's because of water main work. Expect that to cause delays later on through the morning. Moving well for the A47 Wisbeach bypass on the approach for the Elm Hall roundabout. Wisbeach St Mary Gads Lane is closed for water main work from Barton Road to Leverington Common. Not seen any issues heading into the centre of Huntingdon. A check onto public transport and no issues to report. And that's the latest on Cambridge's roads. 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
6: Health heroes are set to be celebrated in style this summer at the Northwest Anglia NHS Foundation Trust's Outstanding Achievement Awards. The ceremony, taking place this July at Peterborough Cathedral, will honour staff and volunteers from Peterborough, Hitchingbrook and Stamford and Rutland hospitals for their extraordinary contributions to patient care. Winners will be recognised in categories including Team of the Year, Lifetime Contribution to Healthcare, Outstanding Individual of the Year and Volunteer of the Year. The Health Hero Award, decided by public nomination, will also be presented. Around 300 guests and staff attended last year's event, with a similar turnout expected this year. Plans to improve a leisure centre are still on track, despite the contractor chosen to deliver the project ceasing to trade. The redevelopment of Manor Leisure Centre in Whittlesey, part of Fenland District Council's Fenland Inspire investment campaign, has faced a setback after the original contractor, Curo Construction, ceased trading. Curo had been handling pre-contract design and development work for the project. Alliance Leisure, the council's project delivery partner, acted swiftly. The company cancelled all ongoing pre-contract activity with Curo and began reviewing other options. Following a review, Speller Metcalf was appointed to complete the final stages of pre-contract work. The rest of the project team, including project management, quantity surveyors and architects, remains unchanged. A free public awareness event is set to take place in Huntingdon Town Hall. The Alzheimer's Society's Cambridgeshire Dementia Support Service is hosting the event at Huntingdon Town Hall on Wednesday, May the 20th. It will run from 10 a.m. until 3 p.m. as part of Dementia Action Week. The event will provide information about dementia and the support that's available locally to those who attend. Dementia advisors will be available throughout the day to chat and offer face-to-face support, and no appointment will be necessary. And members of a Peterborough library will be able to use the facilities outside of staffed hours as part of a two-month trial. The Extended Access Programme gives local residents more opportunities to use library facilities at times that are more convenient for them. Orton Library is reintroducing its Open Plus scheme from today, following a successful pilot scheme at Thorney Library and Woodston Library earlier this year. During Open Plus hours, members can browse, borrow and return items, use public computers and enjoy study spaces independently. The trial period will help assess how well the service is used by customers, while also ensuring the service operates safely and securely.
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6: A bright start with some showers through the day, highs of 15 degrees across Peterborough and Cambridgeshire. And that's the latest from the Boomerang Radio Newsroom. I'm Tom Green.
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0: Well, here we are. Keep coming back. Very nearly 3 minutes after seven, it's time for the 7 o'clock sing-along. And good morning to Kev White, who's emailed to say, "Morning, Chris, the first song that pops into my head this morning for the 7 o'clock sing-along is the Wombles theme. I don't know why, it's stuck well and truly into my head now, and I'm guessing it will be for the rest of the day should you play it." Kev, thanks for your email. I am going to play it. I play Morecambe and Wise, don't I, on a Friday with their Bring Me Sunshine song. Maybe we could do a TV theme every day, but today, certainly this one is going to get you singing along as we kickstart Monday. This is the Wombling song for Kev White on the 7 o'clock single.

So come on, hands up. Were you singing along to the Wombles theme? Wombling song by the Wombles. Kev White suggesting that today for the 7 o'clock sing-along. Of course, the Wombles back in the early 70s became a TV series after Elizabeth Beresford had them as a book series created in the 1960s. And then Mike Batt, he only went and turned them into a musical band, didn't he, in the mid-70s. What's that all about? Anyway, you can choose the music tomorrow morning on the 7 o'clock sing-along. Please not the Wombles again. Studio at boomerangradio.co.uk. Tell me who you are, where you are, what you want to hear. Tomorrow morning just after 7 could be yours on the radio. Right, 6 after 7, here comes George McRae.

across Peterborough and Cambridgeshire. We are your fastest growing radio station. Thank you for getting us on for Monday breakfast. It's Chris Tibbles at 12 after 7. That is Hungry Eyes by Eric Carmen. 50 quid could be yours on Bits and Pieces. Five songs, five decades in 5 seconds. Can you get them all? They're on the way next again after Nana.

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1: Oh, it's toe-tapping stuff, isn't it, eh? And Nancy Sinatra and These Boots Are Made for Walking. 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
1: Yep, we've teamed up with Apple Home Improvements to put money in the music. You know the drill by now. There are three chances a day to win, Monday to Friday, 7:15, 12:15 and 5:15 on Bits and Pieces. All you need to do is identify the title and artist of the five songs from five different decades in just 5 seconds. 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
1: But do you know the songs in question? We already had one last week. Dean in Stanground gave us Gina G and the 90s song, Ooh Ah Just a Little Bit. 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But last Friday, Kev White gave us the Kinks from the 60s and dedicated follower of fashion. So now we have two of the five. Make a note of those. The Kinks, dedicated follower of fashion from the 60s. Gina G, Ooh Ah Just a Little Bit. From the 90s. Who else is inside this short clip? We're listening for the 70s, 80s, and early 2000s.
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1: 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Who else is in there? We need the 70s. 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
0: 21 after 7, first day of the brand new working week. Where do you need to get to? Well, we'll get you there safely. Sean, what's happening on the roads and rails?
2: Main routes flowing nice and freely so far this morning with no reported problems. A47 Wisbeach Bypass, busy but moving on the approach for the Elmhall roundabout. Busy but moving for the centre of Peterborough. Busy inbound for the A15. Andall Road has got temporary lights in place for Grove Street because of ongoing work, so that's going to cause delays through the morning. At Abbotsley, the High Street is closed for works from the Croxton turnoff to Harbins Lane. Not seeing any issues heading in towards Elm, although Begdale Road's closed because of ongoing works. Not seeing any issues heading in towards Huntingdon and a check on public transport. No issues to report. And that's the latest on Cambridge's roads. For Boomerang Radio, I'm Sean Moore.
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Ross and the Supremes and Baby Love on Boomerang Radio. Good morning, hello, this is Chris Tibble. So this weekend was the 5th Peterborough Celebrates Festival. It was a very good weekend, very busy at Ferry Meadows. Weather was half decent as well. Saturday, pretty good. Yesterday, yeah, it was all right. Patchy cloud, but mainly sunny. We look forward to next year's, don't we?

Bronski Beats and Small Town Boy on Boomerang Radio. That, of course, from our Kick Up the 80s folder that's on your radio every Saturday between 12 and 3. It's not on your radio this weekend because this weekend is another bank holiday weekend, which means one thing, we have another theme. Last bank holiday weekend, it was the 60s winning weekend with the Radio Caroline tickets to give away to the new theatre. That, of course, the show there this week. This weekend's weekend theme for the bank holiday is the Big Hair and Flares weekend. So it's all about disco, dance, soul, Motown, whatever you can get upbeat and have a boogie to. It's across the weekend, Saturday, Sunday, and

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2: Health heroes are set to be celebrated in style this summer at the Northwest Anglia NHS Foundation Trust's Outstanding Achievements Awards. The ceremony, taking place this July at Peterborough Cathedral, will honour staff and volunteers from Peterborough, Hinchinbrook and Stamford and Rutland hospitals for their extraordinary contributions to patient care. Winners will be recognised in categories including Team of the Year, Lifetime Contribution to Healthcare, Outstanding Individual of the Year and Volunteer of the Year. The Health Hero Award, decided by public nomination, will also be presented. Around 300 guests and staff attended last year's event, with a similar turnout expected this year. Plans to improve a leisure centre are still on track, despite the contractor chosen to deliver the project ceasing to trade. The redevelopment of Manor Leisure Centre in Whittlesey, part of Fenland District Council's Fenland Inspire investment campaign, has faced a setback after the original contractor, Curo Construction, ceased trading. Curo had been handling pre-contract design and development work for the project. Alliance Leisure, the council's project delivery partner, acted swiftly. The company cancelled all ongoing pre-contract activity with Curo and began reviewing other options. Following a review, Speller Metcalf was appointed to complete the final stages of pre-contract work. The rest of the project team, including project management, quantity surveyors and architects, remains unchanged. A free public awareness event is set to take place in Huntingdon Town Hall. The Alzheimer's Society's Cambridgeshire Dementia Support Service is hosting the event at Huntingdon Town Hall on Wednesday, May the 20th. It will run from 10 a.m. until 3 p.m. as part of Dementia Action Week. The event will provide information about dementia and the support that's available locally to those who attend. Dementia advisors will be available throughout the day to chat and offer face-to-face support, and no appointment will be necessary. And members of a Peterborough library will be able to use the facilities outside of staffed hours as part of a two-month trial. The Extended Access Programme gives local residents more opportunities to use library facilities at times that are more convenient for them. Orton Library is reintroducing its Open Plus scheme from today, following a successful pilot scheme at Thorney Library and Woodston Library earlier this year. During Open Plus hours, members can browse, borrow and return items, use public computers and enjoy study spaces independently. The trial period will help assess how well the service is used by customers, while also ensuring the service operates safely and securely.
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2: A bright start with some showers through the day. Highs of 15 degrees across Peterborough and Cambridgeshire. And that's the latest from the Boomerang Radio Newsroom. I'm Tom Green.
0: Thank you, Tom. Right, FA Cup across the weekend. What else was happening? Here's the sports news.
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4: In the Premier League, Manchester United beat Nottingham Forest 3-2 in a five-goal thriller. United head coach Michael Carrick spoke after the game.
5: I said it the other day, I think the closer you get to the top of the league, then the harder it gets and you've got to make big steps, but it's harder to make them big steps.
4: Elsewhere, Brentford drew 2-2 with Crystal Palace in an entertaining contest, while Sunderland boosted their survival hopes with a 3-1 win at Everton. Leeds United edged Brighton 1-0 in a tight game, and Wolves shared the points in a 1-1 draw with Fulham. In golf, Englishman Aaron Rise clinched his first major title at the US PGA Championship, becoming the first to do so in over a century. Rugby and England have sealed the Women's Six Nations Grand Slam with a 43-28 victory over France. A record crowd of more than 35,000 in France watched the final. And former Scotland rugby star Scott Hastings has died aged 61. The former centre played a key role in Scotland's championship winning side in 1990. His family says he died peacefully on Sunday, surrounded by his loved ones.
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0: Thank you very much. Right, 25 to 8, Monday morning. Hello, this is Chris Tibbles. Belinda Carlisle lined up to play for you soon. First, when I say I'm about to play an anthem, this is what I mean.

0: Belinda Carlisle and Live Your Life Be Free. It's Boomerang Radio. Hello, morning. Hope you're okay. This is Chris Tibbles. Tonight in Cambridge, if you're a fan of James Morrison, he is at the Cambridge Corn Exchange. That will be a great show. Also down there at the Cambridge Corn Exchange on Sunday, Midure, A Man of Two Worlds. Not next Sunday. It's the Sunday after, 31st of May. So a couple of really good musical shows in Cambridge at the Cambridge Corn Exchange. Click cornex.co.uk for more information or for tickets for that.
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0: Right, details on how you can win with Boomerang Radio soon. Marmalade to play as well. First, Sean, what's happening on the roads?
2: Main routes flowing nice and freely so far this morning with no reported problems. A47 Wisbeach Bypass, busy but moving on the approach for the Armhall roundabout. Busy but moving for the centre of Peterborough, busy inbound for the A15. Andle Road has got temporary lights in place for Grove Street because of ongoing work, so that's going to cause delays through the morning. At Abbotsley, the High Street is closed for works and Croxton turnoff to Harbins Lane. Not seeing issues heading in towards Elm, although Begdal Road's closed because of ongoing works. Not seeing issues heading in towards Huntingdon and a check on public transport. No issues to report. And that's the latest on Cambridge's roads for Boomerang Radio. I'm Sean Moore.
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0: There are Marmalades and Loving Things on Boomerang Radio just before 10 to 8 through Monday morning, 18th of May 2026. This is Chris Tibbles. Hello, Boomerang Breakfast on till 10 with the Cresset Peterborough, Peterborough's premier family entertainment venue for music, comedy and so much more. Click cresset.co.uk for full details and how you can get your tickets for different shows there too. We have more chances to win then here on Boomerang Radio over the next few weeks. There is a chance to win a pair of tickets and other goodies to Lulu's outdoor cinema experience at the Crown Inn and Restaurant in Broughton. Lulu's outdoor cinema experience is bringing a 25-foot screen. I mean, that is good, isn't it? On selected weekends throughout the end of May and throughout the month of June, there will be various films shown on that big outdoor screen. And to be in with a chance of winning a pair of tickets each week, plus a pizza to share from Harry's wood-fired pizza trailer and a bottle of wine as well, then you need to listen to the qualifying questions. Those are going to be set as of next week with Des Barber, weekday afternoons between 1 and 4. So he'll set the question on a Monday, it will run throughout the week, and then he'll do the draw at 3:30 on the Friday afternoon. This is an 18 and over competition. You can check out all of the terms and conditions on our website at boomerangradio.co.uk. But yeah, win a pair of tickets, a bottle of wine and a pizza to share, courtesy of Lulu Outdoor Cinema Experience and the Crown Inn and Restaurant in Broughton. I tell you, you win a pair of tickets to that, take your other half. Love will be in the air.
1: Love is in

0: Where the hits keep coming back. This is Boomerang Radio. Hello, morning. Hope you're okay. This is Chris Tibbles. Just before 8, Tom has the local news headlines for Peterborough and Cambridgeshire at 8 o'clock. After the update at 8, I will play Pulp, Kate Bush, Hall & Oates and The Who as well. Not sure whether you saw on the Peterborough Telegraph website over the weekend, but they've had some heartwarming photos of the long-lost Peterborough music venue, the Marina, from the 1970s. I'm sure, like many across the area, you've had a good time in there in the past. Well, Pete T was talking to me about his Pete T's Tea Time tune. And about, it's going to be a special this week. Somebody who remembers the Marina and also working as a holiday rep many years ago, and about the memories of working as a holiday rep and some of the songs that brought back happy memories. Pete is going to explain more tonight, but Pete T's Tea Time tune on just after 5:30 will play all of those songs put forward to him by the former holiday rep. He'll name and shame just after 5:30 tonight.
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0: Right, Sean, what's happening on the roads?
2: Main routes flowing nice and freely so far this morning with no reported problems. A47 Wisbeach Bypass, busy but moving on the approach for the Elmhall roundabout. Busy but moving for the centre of Peterborough, busy inbound for the A15. Andle Road has got temporary lights in place for Grove Street because of ongoing work, so that's going to cause delays through the morning. At Abbotsley, the High Street is closed for works from the Croxton turnoff to Harbins Lane. Not seeing issues heading in towards Elm, although Begdale Road's closed because of ongoing works. Not seeing issues heading in towards Huntingdon, and a check on public transport. No issues to report. And that's the latest on Cambridge's roads. For Boomerang Radio, I'm Sean Moore.
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5: Health heroes are set to be celebrated in style this summer at the North West Anglia NHS Foundation Trust's Outstanding Achievement Awards. The ceremony, taking place this July at Peterborough Cathedral, will honour staff and volunteers from Peterborough, Hitchingbrook and Stamford and Rutland hospitals for their extraordinary contributions to patient care. Winners will be recognised in categories including Team of the Year, Lifetime Contribution to Healthcare, Outstanding Individual of the Year and Volunteer of the Year. The Health Hero Award, decided by public nomination, will also be presented. Around 300 guests and staff attended last year's event, with a similar turnout expected this year. Plans to improve a leisure centre are still on track, despite the contractor chosen to deliver the project ceasing to trade. The redevelopment of Manor Leisure Centre in Whittlesea, part of Fenland District Council's Fenland Inspire investment campaign, has faced a setback after the original contractor, Curo Construction, ceased trading. Curo had been handling pre-contract design and development work for the project. Alliance Leisure, the council's project delivery partner, acted swiftly. The company cancelled all ongoing pre-contract activity with Curo and began reviewing other options. Following a review, Speller Metcalf was appointed to complete the final stages of pre-contract work. The rest of the project team, including project management, quantity surveyors and architects, remains unchanged. A free public awareness event is set to take place in Huntingdon Town Hall. The Alzheimer's Society's Cambridgeshire Dementia Support Service is hosting the event at Huntingdon Town Hall on Wednesday, May the 20th. It will run from 10 a.m. until 3 p.m. as part of Dementia Action Week. The event will provide information about dementia and the support that's available locally to those who attend. Dementia advisors will be available throughout the day to chat and offer face-to-face support, and no appointment will be necessary. And members of a Peterborough library will be able to use the facilities outside of staffed hours as part of a two-month trial. The Extended Access Programme gives local residents more opportunities to use library facilities at times that are more convenient for them. Alton Library is reintroducing its Open Plus scheme from today, following a successful pilot scheme at Thorney Library and Woodston Library earlier this year. During Open Plus hours, members can browse, borrow and return items, use public computers and enjoy study spaces independently. The trial period will help assess how well the service is used by customers, while also ensuring the service operates safely and securely.
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5: A bright start with some showers through the day. Highs of 15 degrees across Peterborough and Cambridgeshire. And that's the latest from the Boomerang Radio Newsroom. I'm Tom Green.
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0: very nearly 10 past 8 through Monday morning. Hello, thank you for switching us on. This is Boomerang Radio, where the hits keep coming back across Peterborough and Cambridgeshire. This is Chris Tibbles, hope you're okay. One of our advertisers then, Ferrers Hall, had a dog show on Saturday afternoon. We sent Bill along.
1: You wouldn't normally associate a dog show with a care home, but I'm with Becca, who is running a dog show at Ferrers Hall, one of our advertisers. Why on earth have you got a dog show running on a Saturday afternoon, Becca?
2: Our residents absolutely love dogs. We've got so many family and friends who have dogs, they love bringing them in. So we thought it'd be a fantastic idea to show all the wonderful animals that come in and look after our residents' well-being. So yeah, that's why we've got our dog show on today.
1: And I see there's a lady here from Wood Green. Are you associated with Wood Green at all?
2: This dog show we're doing in association with Wood Green. Any of the profits that we make today, we're going to be giving them to Wood Green.
1: How many dogs have you got in the show? Do you know roughly?
2: Roughly about 10, I'd say. About 10 dogs in total.
1: And what sort of prizes or money are you hoping to raise?
2: Well, anything really, as much as we can, just to say thank you to Wood Green. So yeah, they're a lovely charity, so that's why we're doing that as well.
1: Do you have dogs and animals visiting your residence during the week, do you?
2: We do, and also we like to do something called Make-A-Wish. When our residents really love animals, we try and get them in. So once we actually had a couple of alpacas come to visit the home. So yeah, so not just dogs, cats, we've had all sorts of animals, tortoises, rooster once as well. So yes.
1: Brilliant. Let me talk to this young lady. What is your name?
3: My name's Kira Pollen. I'm from Wood Green Pets Charity.
1: Well, firstly, I do like your hair. I think orange and pink suits you.
3: Thank you very much.
1: How are you involved today?
3: I've been asked to come along and judge the fun dog show, and I'm also kind of promoting some of the work that Wood Green does in terms of supporting pets in their homes. A lot of what we do is about trying to keep pets together with their people where we can. So if people are struggling with their pet's behaviour, we can support them to keep their pet with them, and we are also kind of talking about things like gifts in wills. So being able to support us in your will with donations is a fantastic way to help us. But also as someone gets older, we also have a pet promise scheme where we can support you by learning everything about your pet and making sure that you're confident that if you're too unwell to care for them when you get older, we can take them straight in and make sure that they're happy and well cared for.
1: Becca, anyone you want to say hello to or thank you to?
2: I just want to say thank you to all the amazing residents, family members and friends who've come out today. You couldn't have done it without them. They honestly make the home what it is. So thank you to all of them and thank you to Wood Green.
1: This is Bill Hensley for Boomerang Radio at Ferrers Hall in Huntingdon.
0: Thank you, Bill. Thank you to the team at Ferrers Hall and Wood Green as well. That dog show, of course, last Saturday afternoon.

0: the superb Jarvis Cocker and Pulp Disco 2000. Did you see them? Was it last year at Glastonbury? Still after all these years, performing brilliantly. It's Boomerang Radio, where the hits keep coming back. Cher on the way, Eddie Grant as well.
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0: Nearly 22 minutes after 8. Sean, what's happening on the roads?
2: In Peterborough, the A47 westbound has queues heading from Eye to the Paston Parkway. Usual delays heading in towards the A15 for Rivergate. Wisbeach, Almhigh Road, slow moving for the Almhall roundabout. Usual slow moving traffic for the A47 Wisbeach bypass. Busy into Cambridge at Newnham, Barton Road inbound. Usual delays between the M11 at Junction 12 and the Fen Causeway. Elsewhere, usual busy traffic heading in towards Huntingdon, the A141 busy but moving, and not seeing any issues for the A1M. A check on public transport and no issues to report. And that's the latest on Cambridge's roads. For Boomerang Radio, I'm Sean Moore.
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0: Cher and Gypsies, Tramps and Thieves on Boomerang Radio, where the hits keep coming back. I've got the Big O lined up to play, plus something to get you in the mood for summer. I know this week talks of showers, but next week, end of this week, beginning of next week, temperatures right up in the mid-20s, high 20s again. So something to get you in the mood for that as well after Tom's news headlines.
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2: Health heroes are set to be celebrated in style this summer at the Northwest Anglia NHS Foundation Trust's Outstanding Achievement Awards. The ceremony, taking place this July at Peterborough Cathedral, will honour staff and volunteers from Peterborough, Hinchinbrook and Stamford and Rutland hospitals for their extraordinary contributions to patient care. Winners will be recognised in categories including

0: including Team of the Year, Lifetime Contribution to Healthcare, Outstanding Individual of the Year, and Volunteer of the Year. The Health Hero Award, decided by public nomination, will also be presented. Around 300 guests and staff attended last year's event, with a similar turnout expected this year. Plans to improve a leisure centre are still on track, despite the contractor chosen to deliver the project ceasing to trade. The redevelopment of Manor Leisure Centre in Whittlesea, part of Fenland District Council's Fenland Inspire investment campaign, has faced a setback after the original contractor, Curo Construction, ceased trading. Curo had been handling pre-contract design and development work for the project. Alliance Leisure, the council's project delivery partner, acted swiftly. The company cancelled all ongoing pre-contract activity with Curo and began reviewing other options. Following a review, Speller Metcalf was appointed to complete the final stages of pre-contract work. The rest of the project team, including project management, quantity surveyors and architects, remains unchanged. A free public awareness event is set to take place in Huntingdon Town Hall. The Alzheimer's Society's Cambridgeshire Dementia Support Service is hosting the event at Huntingdon Town Hall on Wednesday, May the 20th. It will run from 10 a.m. until 3 p.m. as part of Dementia Action Week. The event will provide information about dementia and the support that's available locally to those who attend. Dementia advisors will be available throughout the day to chat and offer face-to-face support, and no appointment will be necessary. And members of a Peterborough library will be able to use the facilities outside of staffed hours as part of a two-month trial. The extended access programme gives local residents more opportunities to use library facilities at times that are more convenient for them. Alton Library is reintroducing its Open Plus scheme from today, following a successful pilot scheme at Thorney Library and Woodston Library earlier this year. During Open Plus hours, members can browse, borrow and return items, use public computers and enjoy study spaces independently. The trial period will help assess how well the service is used by customers, while also ensuring the service operates safely and securely.
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0: A bright start with some showers through the day. Highs of 15 degrees across Peterborough and Cambridgeshire. And that's the latest from the Boomerang Radio Newsroom. I'm Tom Green.
3: Thank you, Tom. 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
4: Kylie Minogue says her new Netflix documentary shows she's not invincible behind the pop superstar image.
5: I hate being boxed in.
6: When you started out, did you mean to be an actress or a singer?
5: I became frustrated.
4: The three-part series charts a rise from Neighbours to global fame. Kylie says she hopes fans will see the light and shade of her life when it launches this week. Radio presenter Scott Mills is reportedly preparing legal action against the BBC following his dismissal. It comes after an earlier police investigation into historic allegations, with no charges brought. The BBC says it acted on new information, while Mills has previously said he fully cooperated and disputes wrongdoing. And police were called to the wedding reception of Venezuela Fury, the daughter of heavyweight boxing champion Tyson Fury, on the Isle of Man, where one person was arrested. The incident happened during celebrations at a hotel on Saturday night.
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3: Well, wherever you need to be this morning between now and nine, I will get you there safely. Sean's got the latest on the roads in just a minute. After something summary from First Class, and this from the Big O.

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0: I will certainly be soaking that up across the weekend. And it's our Big Hair and Flares weekend, so we'll be able to have a boogie and a barbecue in the sunshine. Right, Sean, what's happening on the roads?
2: In Peterborough, the A47 westbound has queues heading from Eye to the Paston Parkway. Usual delays heading in towards the A15 for Rivergate. Wisbeach, Elm High Road, slow moving for the Elm Hall roundabout. Usual slow moving traffic for the A47 Wisbeach bypass. Busy into Cambridge at Newnham, Barton Road inbound. Usual delays between the M11 at Junction 12 and the Fen Causeway. Elsewhere, usual busy traffic heading in towards Huntingdon, the A141 busy but moving, and not seeing issues for the A1M. A check on public transport and no issues to report. And that's the latest on Cambridge's roads. For Boomerang Radio, I'm Sean Moore.
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Do you remember that then? Hands up if you do. That's Clarence Frogman Henry. And but I do. It's 8 minutes to nine. The button doesn't want to seem to work on my piece. There we go. It's working now. Oh, technology. You got to love it, haven't you? Right, Adele on the way as we head to the news at nine after

0: We didn't do very well at the Eurovision across the weekend, did we? I know it was our local lad Sam involved in it. In fact, we came last, but we're not going to brush over it. Sam did a brilliant job. They just don't like us, the others, in the competition. So listen, to us, you're a winner, Sam. Phil Collins, Fontella Bass, Simply Red, David Bowie and Rose Royce all on the way in this morning's 5 at 9.
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0: First final check of the roads for Sean. It's just before 9.
2: In Peterborough, the A47 westbound has queues heading from Eye to the Paston Parkway. Usual delays heading in towards the A15 for Rivergate. Wisbeach, Almhigh Road, slow moving for the Almhall roundabout. Usual slow moving traffic for the A47 Wisbeach bypass. Busy into Cambridge at Newnham, Barton Road inbound. Usual delays between the M11 at Junction 12 and the Fen Causeway. Elsewhere, usual busy traffic heading in towards Huntingdon, the A141 busy but moving, and not seeing any issues for the A1M. A check on public transport and no issues to report. And that's the latest on Cambridge's
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5: The government returns to Westminster today, with Sir Keir Starmer's leadership likely to be called into question once again. Lucy Gormanley has more.
6: With the Prime Minister under increasing pressure, Brexit appears to be back on the agenda for his potential challengers. Former Health Secretary Wes Streeting says he'd like to see Britain rejoin the EU. But Andy Burnham's team are reportedly furious with the comment, believing it's a deliberate attempt to derail his campaign for the by-election in Makerfield, a largely Leave-voting constituency.
5: Nurses say they're just trying to get through shifts without patients coming to harm. The Royal College of Nursing is warning of a deadly mix of increasingly complex care and widespread vacancies. Parents could face tougher action if their children break the law under new plans from Justice Secretary David Lammy. Ministers say it will steer young people away from crime. And nearly 3 in 5 UK holidaymakers say they're expecting delays linked to the EU's entry-exit system. The Airports Council says it's causing waits of up to 3 hours. From Radio News Hub, I'm Frankie Hersine.
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5: Sunshine and showers across much of the country. Heavy and even thundery in some places. Dry and brighter across the west before some outbreaks of rain later on. And highs of 16 degrees Celsius.
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where the hits keep coming back. Here's something for you to sing along to from the 80s.

that is Against All Odds. Take a Look at Me Now. It's a song that's in the middle of the 5 at 9 for Monday, 9 minutes after 9. Good morning, thank you for switching us on and letting us be the soundtrack through the first part of Monday. It's Chris Tibbles with Boomerang Breakfast here until 10 o'clock. You've heard Rose Royce and Phil Collins. Now here comes Fontella Bass.

0: China Girl, David Bowie on Boomerang Radio. By the way, if you want to get in touch at any time, say hello, maybe get a song on the radio, then you can. 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He's in Eastree this morning, said, any chance you can play Purple Rain by Prince? Great song, Craig. Great shout. I will get it on after the Beach Boys and Sweet next.
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There are the Beach Boys and Fun, Fun, Fun on Boomerang Radio, the radio station that today, through Monday, has Jo Bailey on from 10. She's got brunch between 10 and 1. Des Barber has the afternoon show between 1 and 4. Then it's Pete T, Getting You Home on the Highway between 4 and 7. Gavin Samway's back with the evening show tonight. Five songs from the 70s on the 70s at 7. Five songs from the 80s on the 80s at 8 as part of the evening show. And then it's Lazy B back with the evening show, or late show, should I say, sorry, tonight from 9. That is how Monday shapes up here on Boomerang Radio. Right, Craig in Eastry got in touch about 20 minutes or so ago, asked for Prince and Purple Rain. I've served it up and delivered, Craig.

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0: 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I got my mind set on you.
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0: Someone once said to me, if you can't whistle to a song, it will never be a hit. That rock set that you can certainly whistle along to. It's Joyride at 20 to 10 through Monday. This is Chris Tibbles. Hello. Tom Jones on the way. And Stevie Wonder will play next.
1: Boomerang.
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is Tom Jones, and it's not unusual. I should have played What's New Pussycat because of the story that I'm about to talk to you about. And that is because Johnsons of Oldhurst, the very popular Cambridgeshire Zoo, have welcomed another breed of big cat. They've already got at their home lions and pumas, but they have now welcomed two Bengal tigers to the zoo, marking the first time that tigers have lived there. The new additions are brother and sister, Raja and Madras, and in a social media post, a spokesperson for Johnsons of Oldhurst said, "We are thrilled beyond belief to announce the arrival of our beautiful Bengal tigers, brother and sister duo Raja and Madras. These two magnificent cats have joined the Johnsons family to enjoy their retirement, and we are incredibly privileged to welcome them to their forever home." I went to Johnsons of Oldhurst a couple of years ago. They've got alligators there, haven't they? And crocodiles. They've also got a tea room that you can go and enjoy. Lots there. Something for all the family. Johnsons of Oldhurst, just off the A141 as you head between Warboys and Huntingdon. Go along and enjoy it if you can. Right, Mud on the way. Also, They Might Be Giants. First, here come the Pet Shop Boys on Boomerang Radio.

0: Giants from the early 1990s on Boomerang Radio, where the hits keep coming back. That is pretty much it for Boomerang Breakfast today. Back on your radio tomorrow for Tuesday. And I have another chance for you to win, possibly, 50 quid on bits and pieces. That's if it doesn't go today. It's on your radio at 12:15 and 5:15 today. I've also got the Start Your Day survey tomorrow at 6:30, the 7 o'clock sing-along just after 7 o'clock. And news, travel, business, weather, sport, and so much more, of course, alongside the songs that you can sing along to kickstart Tuesday tomorrow morning. Jo is here after the update at 10. She's got Alison Moyet, Steeler's Wheel, and the Small Faces as well. Have a great Monday.
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6: So Keir Starmer's government returns to Westminster today, where Brexit appears to be back on the agenda. Lucy Gormanley has more.
7: Wes Streeting, who resigned as Health Secretary last week, said on Saturday he'd like to see Britain rejoin the EU. Those from Andy Burnham's team feel that was a deliberate attempt to raise the issue as he looks to stand in the Makerfield by-election, a largely Brexit-supporting area. But the Mayor of Greater Manchester says he's not campaigning on the issue in the by-election.
6: The Royal College of Nursing is warning of a deadly mix of increasingly complex care and widespread vacancies in the profession. More than two-thirds of nurses say the situation is forcing them to make tough decisions on prioritising care. Ministers are aiming to crack down on fly tipping with new rules requiring waste handlers to be qualified. Defra says the current system is being exploited. And a Cambridge uni student's broken the world record for the longest time spinning a fidget spinner on one finger, spinning it for over 30 minutes. From Radio News Hub, I'm Frankie Hairsine.
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6: Sunshine and showers for most of us, with thickening cloud and outbreaks of rain arriving in the west later on. Some showers heavy and even thundery at times, with a high of 16 degrees Celsius.

That's Alison Moyet on the Boomerang Brunch Show with me, Joe Bailey, and a very good morning to you if you have just joined us. How was your weekend? Were you cold? I know I certainly was. I even had the heating on for a while. But fear not, my lovely listener, because this coming weekend, we're guaranteed some lovely, balmy, warm weather. So much so, you'll probably be able to get that barbecue out. What should we have next? How about a bit of the Small Faces? And I do love an inspirational story behind a song. And this one has one because the front man, Steve Marriott, when he was living in Chiswick in London, got fed up of his neighbours continually complaining about his loud music. And he fell out with them the whole time. And that was the inspiration for him writing this song. I'm quite glad that happened. I don't know about you. I would

0: That, of course, is Madonna, and Like a Virgin. I think those days have long gone, Madonna, don't you? Coming up in a moment, we're going back to 1970 with Chairman of the Board.
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0: Let Loose and Crazy For You. Now, when this event was on last time, I know many of you went along to it, and I'm pleased to say it's back again. It's the Peterborough Record Fair, and it'll be at the George Alcott Centre in Whittlesea Road in Peterborough. And put this in your diary, it's Sunday the 7th of June. It'll be open from 11 a.m. right through to 3 p.m. Free entry and also free parking. They guarantee they're going to have thousands of vinyl LPs, 45s, as well as CDs. 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And it's fenlandrecordfairs@gmail.com. If you've missed any of that, pop me a message over at studio@boomerangradio.co.uk and I'll be more than happy to give you that information again.
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That's the Chiffons and One Fine Day. And you know I love to discuss obscure things with you. Well, I was watching the TV the other night and I saw yet another advert for a fabric softener with yet another perfume. And I got to thinking, when did we get to that point where we became completely obsessed with layering on perfumes and fragrances? I mean, when you stop to think about that, your shower gel, your bath stuff, generally they've got a fragrance, some sort of perfume in them, your body lotion, again. Then you put on a bit of your deodorant, that would normally have some sort of fragrance. You wash your clothes in a fragrance, then a conditioner. Bearing in mind, these are all different smells as well. And then you might even have a, what's that other thing they have? Boost scents. That's another thing you can throw in and layer on. Then you put on a little bit of perfume on top of all that. Now, does this sound crazy to you? When did we get to this point of thinking we need all these fragrances? Maybe you've got an opinion on it. Maybe you think I'm overreacting. Whatever, drop me a line. Well, let's go back to 1980 now with a number one hit from ABBA. It was also their ninth and final number one. This is Super Trooper.

0: 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Almost ready to cross over to our Boomerang news team to bring you the very latest updates. And then after that, not only could I guarantee you some fabulous music, we'll be shining the spotlight on Ramsey and also bring you some information about local events. 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
5: The Prime Minister will fight on. That's the word from his deputy, David Lammy. But his challengers have begun to make their moves against him. Lucy Gormley has more.
6: With the Prime Minister under increasing pressure, Brexit appears to be back on the agenda for his potential challengers. Former Health Secretary Wes Streeting says he'd like to see Britain rejoin the EU. But Andy Burnham's team are reportedly furious with the comment, believing it's a deliberate attempt to derail his campaign for the by-election in Makerfield, a largely Leave-voting constituency.
5: Two-thirds of NHS organisations in England say they might have to cut or reduce their services this year. Bosses say a focus on finances may have implications for patients. A member of Scottish Parliament says he was astonished by the lack of leadership to curtail Celtic's fans after their title win against Hearts. Officers made 14 arrests on the day. And in golf, Aaron Rye clinched his first major title at the US PGA Championship, becoming the first Englishman to do so in over a century. From Radio News Hub, I'm Frankie Hairsine.
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5: Sunshine and showers for most of us, with thickening cloud and outbreaks of rain arriving in the west later on. Some showers, heavy and even thundery at times, with a high of 16 degrees Celsius.

That's The Police on Boomerang Brunch with me, Joe Bailey. Thank you for your company, and I hope you'll remain with me for the next couple of hours. And in exchange, I'll play you some fabulous music. How about that? I dug out this next song for you from Cher, and it prompted a little thought at the back of my head about a story that I read ages ago about her and Meryl Streep back in the early 80s when they were in New York filming the movie Silkwood. And they were walking along, I think they were out to get ice cream if I remember, and they saw this, what they described at the time as a very large man ripping the clothes off a woman and attacking her. And they saw this, and without hesitation, both of them ran forward, screaming their heads off, and that the attacker was so shocked that he stopped and fled the scene. Now, could you imagine telling anybody that story? Do you think they'd really believe you? But I know it is true, because Meryl Streep has also recounted this story in interviews after the incident. So, but hats off to them. I mean, amazing, eh? Let's get on with a bit of music.

0: has taken us all the way back to 1972 with a number one hit for Rod Stewart, You Wear It Well. And if there's a song that means something to you from your past and you'd like us to dig it out for you, drop us a line at studio@boomerangradio.co.uk. Coming up in a moment, we'll have Shocking Blue and Venus for you.
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And will your potential customers be listening? Well, you are.

very underrated singer, in my opinion. That's Kiki D and Star. And you may recall that that song was actually used as the opening theme to the Opportunity Knox revival with Bob Monkhouse back in the 80s. Now, over the past few weeks on the Brunch Show, I've been looking at various places around our region, and today I'm delving into Ramsey. Well, the name Ramsey originates from the Old English word Ramsey, meaning wild garlic island. And Ramsey Abbey was once the eighth richest abbey in England. And the Abbey Gatehouse dates back to the 15th century. It's also a notable National Trust site. On January the 31st, 1941, German spy Josef Jakob parachuted into the area and he broke his ankle. He was caught by local farmers using a pistol and he became the last person to be executed at the Tower of London. Historically, the Abbey also paid a rent of 4,000 eels annually to Peterborough Abbey for access to limestone quarries at Barnock. Charlotte Edwards, CBE, the former captain of England's women's cricket team, started her career at Ramsey Cricket Club. Next week, I'm going to be having a look at Ely.

0: Chaka Khan and I Feel For You, taking us back to 1984, although that song was originally written and recorded by Prince back in 1979. Can you believe that long ago? Well, I've had my cup of tea. I'm a bit of an old grey tea girl myself. Lots of people find it too perfumed, but for me, it's the perfect cuppa. And I do like a biscuit to dunk as well. Are you more of a breakfast tea person? I find that too strong. I can't be doing wee Yorkshire tea. Too strong for my taste buds, that's for sure. Coming up in a moment, I've got a bit of Sylvester for you.
1: Boomerang.
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Oh, we do love a bit of the Beatles here on the Boomerang Brunch Show. Now, if we get our lovely weather this weekend, I've been trying to find a nice event for you to go along to make the most of those sunny days where you can relax and enjoy yourself. And how about this? The Sunday Soul Weekender. It's on from the 23rd to the 24th of May from 1 p.m. till late, so please get a bit of shut-eye the night before, you might need it. And where is it? It's on at the Willow Central Park in Peterborough. There's going to be live soul music throughout the weekend. There's an indoor and an outdoor bar, epic beer garden, tasty street food and family-friendly park activities. Plus, there's also going to be top soul DJs and live performances throughout the whole of the weekend. Now, does that not fit the bill? I think that's going to be perfect. I'm getting excited for this.

0: That's Mantronics featuring Wondrous and Got to Have Your Love. Well, that's almost the second hour of the Brunch Show done and dusted. We're almost ready to cross over and bring you the news for midday. And then I think we need to get the kettle on because we're going to have a bit of hot chocolate.
1: Boomerang.
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6: Sir Keir Starmer will fight on without setting a timetable for his departure. The Prime Minister's deputy, David Lammy, has warned Labour's heading for election defeat if it carries on the infighting of the last 10 days. A number of figures are now positioning themselves as Sir Keir's replacements, but Conservative Matt Vickers says none of the contenders have the answers.
7: Prime Minister worried about how he keeps the keys to number 10. We've got the rest of the cabinet worrying how they are going to get the keys. They're not worried about the issues that are affecting real people out there. Their priorities are keeping hold of power, not worrying about the cost of living, not worrying about the crime and antisocial behaviour that's going on in our street. They're not worried about those energy prices that are through the roof.
6: The President of Ireland has begun a three-day visit to the UK. It's expected she will meet the King. Catherine Connolly is making her first official visit to England since her inauguration in November. And we're in for some good weather. Temperatures are expected to rise to the mid-20s ahead of the bank holiday weekend, but the Met Office say we might have to go through a few showers in the first half of the week first. That's the latest from Radio News Hub. I'm Tanita Sir.
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6: Sunshine and showers for most of us, with thickening cloud and outbreaks of rain arriving in the west later. Some showers heavy and thundery with a high of 16 degrees Celsius.

Cool and the gang getting us limbered up on this Boomerang Brunch afternoon. Now, would you like to win yourself £50 for doing nothing really other than using a bit of grey matter and identifying five songs from five decades in 5 seconds? Well, coming up in a little while, I'm going to give you the chance to do just that. And if you think you know the answer to that, all you've got to do is email those songs into us or the guesses that you think might be right to studio@boomerangradio.co.uk. I think we'll have a bit of Dusty Springfield now with a song that was actually written for Aretha Franklin, but she turned it down because she thought it was a bit disrespectful to her father's profession. The twist of it was that Springfield turned it into a massive hit, of course, and Franklin then changed her mind and she recorded her own cover version of the song back in 1969. I like both versions. It's a fabulous song.

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2: Yep, we've teamed up with Apple Home Improvements to put money in the music. You know the drill by now. There are three chances a day to win, Monday to Friday, 7:15, 12:15 and 5:15 on Bits and Pieces. All you need to do is identify the title and artist of the five songs from five different decades in just 5 seconds. 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
2: But do you know the songs in question? We already had one last week. Dean in Stanground gave us Gina G and the 90s song, Ooh Ah Just a Little Bit. 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But last Friday, Kev White gave us the Kinks from the 60s and dedicated follower of fashion. 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Make a note of those. The Kinks, dedicated follower of fashion from the 60s. Gina G, Ooh Ah Just a Little Bit. From the 90s. Who else is inside this short clip? We're listening for the 70s, 80s, and early 2000s.
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2: 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Who else is in there? We need the 70s. 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

0: the soothing dulcet sounds of Dionne Warwick and Walk On By. Well, it's that time again for you to get your briefcase out and your notepad, because we're crossing over to our news team to bring you the very latest updates on the business news front.
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3: House prices have risen by more than £4,000 in May. According to Rightmove, the average asking price climbed 1.2% to just over £378,000. In a sign of what it calls surprisingly strong market confidence. However, prices are still slightly down on a year ago, with a growing north-south divide and more sellers cutting prices to attract buyers in a competitive market. Unions are calling for reforms to disability benefits after new figures show disabled people are more than twice as likely to be unemployed. The TUC says changes to the personal independence payment system could help more people into work. Ministers say a major review is underway to make the scheme fairer and more effective. And job adverts for nannies, sales staff and delivery drivers are picking up, but the overall jobs market is starting to cool. Vacancies fell in April, with recruiters warning hiring is becoming more unpredictable as costs rise and global tensions bite.
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0: That's Cheeky Little Paloma Faith and Make Your Own Kind of Music. Well, I'm going to don my little serious hat for a moment, because from the 18th today right through to the 24th of May is Prevention Week for Breast Cancer. And the whole week really is dedicated to sharing the science and giving you the tools to take action, and also what you can do and understand about the disruption, particularly with chemicals in our endocrine systems. So every year, Breast Cancer UK dedicates a whole week to sparking conversation and sharing evidence-based tools that everyone can use to reduce their breast cancer risk. Now, it doesn't just affect women, of course, it affects men as well. So why don't you get yourself along to the breastcanceruk.org.uk site, because it is absolutely brilliant. 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You can also donate there if you wish as well. It's a fabulous site. 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Coming up for you in a moment, the fabulous Sam and Dave.
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That's Doctor's Orders from Sunny here on Boomerang Brunch with me, Jo Bailey. Now, have you got any plans for this coming bank holiday, the 25th of May? If not, you might want to go along and support St Barnabas Hospice because they've got a charity fun day and table top sale, and it's taking place at the Danish Invader in Stamford between 12 and 4pm. They've got so much going on there, the list is almost endless. They've got an adult and children's tombola, face painting, cakes for sale, lots of games and a massive amount of things for sale. It's a great cause. If you've not got any plans, try and get along there to support that. This is Duran Duran.

That's Enigma here on Boomerang Brunch with me, Joe Bailey. And if you have a special song that you haven't heard in a long time and maybe you'd like to hear it played, or perhaps there's a special song that you and your loved one have that you'd like to dedicate to them, why don't you drop us a line at studio@boomerangradio.co.uk and we'll do our best to play it. I think we'll go back to the 70s now with a bit of Gilbert O'Sullivan. Do you remember his crazy hair? Well, I remember another weird fact about him. You know how sometimes you read something and it sticks in your head? I remember reading that he never learned to drive. And the reason was because he had such a poor level of concentration and a tendency to get distracted very easily, he thought he would be too dangerous on the roads. I know a few other people in my life that I wish had never taken up driving. Do you?

0: 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Oh, you know it, baby.
1: That's the Animals, and we gotta get out of this place, which is pretty apt because it is time for me to move over from my chair from the brunch show and make way for Des, who will be with you after the news at one. Join me again next Friday for more of the same. Have yourself a fabulous week.
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6: Josh Simons has officially vacated the Commons under the procedure required to quit as an MP. He announced last week he was standing down as the Makerfield MP, paving the way for Andy Burnham's attempt to return to Westminster. Sir Keir Starmer says he will support Labour's candidates in the Makerfield by-election 100%. Meanwhile, the Prime Minister will fight on without setting a timetable for his departure. Well, they're the words of David Lammy, one of his most loyal cabinet allies. A number of figures are now positioning themselves as Sir Keir's replacement, but Conservative Matt Vickers says none of the contenders have the answers.
7: It's the Labour Party. Having Andy Burnham at the helm, having Wes Streeting at the helm, will not make a difference. The reality is they arrived in office without any sort of plan about how they're going to take on the challenges facing the country, and the consequences are there for all to see.
6: And a Cambridge uni student's broken the world record for the longest time spinning a fidget spinner on one finger. James Goh made his own to achieve the record, spinning it for over 30 minutes. That's the latest from Radio News Herb. I'm Tanita Sim.
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6: Sunshine and showers for most of us, with thickening cloud and outbreaks of rain arriving in the west later. Some showers heavy and thundery, with a high of 16 degrees Celsius.
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0: Nick Kershaw, I won't let the sun go down on me. Afternoon. Hi, I'm Des. I'm with you till 4 o'clock. And of course, in this first hour of the show, we have our mystery voice to play along with just for fun. So all you got to do is identify this person. Who do you think it is?
1: It's going to be unlike anything that any of the other teams have done. It's going to overtake us because it's a football city.

0: 1990, Wilson Phillips there, and Hold On. And if you're holding on for the answer to the mystery voice already, that's coming around about 10 to 2-ish. In the meantime, if you missed it a few minutes ago, here it is again. Who is it?
1: It's going to be unlike anything that any of the other teams have done. It's going to overtake us because it's a football city.

0: It's Boomerang Radio for this Monday afternoon. How was your weekend, by the way? Did you have some fun? Well, I did, actually. I had a bit of fun this weekend. Went out and about, done a bit, visited the family, all the usual bits and bobs. So we continue then. We come back in just a moment. We have got Jimmy Ruffin and Stevie Wonder's next.
1: Boomerang.
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0: There's the bin man himself, Andy Abraham, and Hang Up. And don't forget, Lulu's Outdoor Cinema Experience is coming to the Crown Inn in Broughton this summer, and you could be there courtesy of Boomerang Radio. 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So I'll set the question for you relating to the film that's been shown that week, and the draw the winners out on the Friday just about 3:30. Okay, now this is an 18 and over competition, by the way. 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
2: Kylie Minogue says her new Netflix documentary shows she's not invincible behind the pop superstar image.
3: I hate being boxed in.
4: When you started out, did you mean to be an actress or a singer?
3: I became frustrated.
2: The three-part series charts a rise from Neighbours to global fame. Kylie says she hopes fans will see the light and shade of her life when it launches this week. Radio presenter Scott Mills is reportedly preparing legal action against the BBC following his dismissal. It comes after an earlier police investigation into historic allegations, with no charges brought. The BBC says it acted on new information, while Mills has previously said he fully cooperated and disputes wrongdoing. And police were called to the wedding reception of Venezuela Fury, the daughter of heavyweight boxing champion Tyson Fury, on the Isle of Man, where one person was arrested. The incident happened during celebrations at a hotel on Saturday night.
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0: That's those weather girls for you, and it's raining men indeed. Well, last chance, by the way, to hear the mystery voice for this hour. All you got to do is identify the person and see if you're a smart aleck today. Give me the answer round about 10 to 2, which is not very far away, and let's see how you get on with it.
1: It's going to be unlike anything that any of the other teams have done. It's going to overtake us because it's a football city.

0: Killers at Mr. Brightside. Come back in just a moment. We have got Jimmy Cliff and Graham Bonney's next.
1: Boomerang.
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0: Remember seeing George McRae a couple of times in the 70s. So there he was with I Can't Leave You Alone. Now, time to reveal the answer of the mystery voice today. Let's see how you got on with it. First of all, let's hear it again.
1: It's going to be unlike anything that any of the other teams have done. It's going to overtake us because it's a football city.
0: Did you get the answer today? Well, well done if you told me that it was Jeff Daniels. Indeed, Mr. Arachnophobia himself. So, another one for you to crack tomorrow. In the meantime, here's Dinah Carroll and Special Kind of Love at Boomerang Radio.

0: Gretchen on the Motown label, Marvin Gaye, and Got to Give It Up. Come back just after two, which means it's time for our number twos at two. And that's when we play you two songs that didn't get to number one. And they're next.
1: Boomerang. We buy gold
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5: Josh Simons has officially resigned as the MP for Makerfield. He announced last week he was standing down, paving the way for Andy Burnham's attempt to return to Westminster. Sir Keir Starmer says he will support Labour's candidate in the Makerfield by-election 100%. Meanwhile, the Prime Minister will fight on without setting a timetable for his departure. Sir Keir Starmer's deputy David Lammy has warned Labour's heading for election defeat. That's if it carries on with the infighting of the last 10 days. A number of figures are now positioning themselves as Sir Keir's replacement, but Conservative Matt Vickers says none of the contenders have the answers.
6: We've got Prime Minister worried about how he keeps the keys to number 10. We've got the rest of the Cabinet worrying how they are going to get the keys. They're not worried about the issues that are affecting real people out there. Their priorities are keeping hold of power.
5: And tributes are being paid to former England cricket captain Mike Smith, who's died at the age of 92. He also played rugby union for his country, winning one cap in 1956. That's the latest from Radio News Hub. I'm Tanita Sim.
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5: Sunshine and showers for most of us, with thickening cloud and outbreaks of rain arriving in the west later. Some showers heavy and thundery with a high of 16 degrees Celsius.
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0: Time for our number twos. We start back today, November 1960. These are the Drifters. You can dance.

One of the great groups, of course, the Drifters there. That was number two for them back in November 1960. And Save the Last Dance for Me with good old Benny King doing the vocals there. So jumping ahead now for our next number two, November 1974. Barry White, You're the First, the Last, My Everything.

Just showing you the big mix of music we play. There's Talk Talk there with Life Is What You Make It. And before that, Barry White, The First, The Last, Why Everything, was one of our number two hits today. Now, coming up next, we've got The Temptations and another classic for you. They're all classics.

0: That's the Lady Madonna, of course, and Open Your Heart. Come back in a moment. I've got for you Spencer Davis Group and Sir Elton John. He's next.
1: Boomerang.
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0: Gordon there, and happening all over again. Now, if I tell you what's coming up, don't you go running away, will you? Because we've got for you Aretha Franklin and Chic. They're next.
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There is a lady who demanded a huge amount of R-E-S-P-E-C-T. Aretha Franklin. And talking about respect, respect to this fella too. This is Bruce Springsteen, Big Boss.

0: That's one you don't hear every day. What a great tune, though. Supremes there, and Any Girl in Love, open brackets, knows what I'm going through, close brackets. Come back just after the news. We've got for you the Rolling Stones and Blondie. They're next.
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5: Andy Burnham says the Makerfield contest will be no ordinary by-election.
6: I believe the by-election is very necessary. In my view, the time has come for a much bigger debate about how politics needs to change if it is to work properly for the north of England.
5: In a speech at an investment summit in Leeds, the Greater Manchester Mayor says people are losing faith in politics and big changes are needed to change the way the country is being run. It comes as Josh Simons has officially resigned as the MP for Makerfield, paving the way for Andy Burnham's attempt to return to Westminster. Keir Starmer says he will support Labour's candidates 100%. One in seven train services will be axed on Avanti West Coast's busiest routes. It's following a government request to reduce spending. And stars have been showing off the gnomes they've decorated for charity. It comes as celebrities and royals get a sneak preview of this year's Chelsea Flower Show. That's the latest from Radio News Hub. I'm Tanita Sims.
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5: Showers are easing across eastern areas, rain turning heavy in the west and spreading eastwards across all areas overnight. Turning increasingly windy with a low of 9 degrees Celsius.

0: where the hits keep coming back.
1: I believe in miracles. Where you from? You sexy thing.
0: Let's get another classic track on from the 70s.

0: So the ladies would say there was a very sexy Errol Brown there, of course, with Hot Chocolate and You Sexy Thing. So coming back, we've got for you Sam Brown and the Troggs next.
1: Boomerang. It's that time of year again. Beerfest 26 is coming to the Crown Inn restaurant in Broughton this May bank holiday. 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

Wild thing, I think you move me. 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So come on and hold me tight. You move me.

That's Sam Brown there with Stop. Now, if you're a bit of a theatre goer, here's a quick rundown for you what's happening. Starting at the Cambridge Corn Exchange on Sunday the 31st of May, Mid-Year, A Man of Two Worlds. At the Crescent in Peterborough on Wednesday the 27th, Paul Young, Songs and Stories. And Thursday the 28th of May, Dinosaurs Live. At the Cambridge Junction, we've got Monday the 25th of May, MC Hammersmith, Hippity Hoppity, Get Off My Property. A bit like the old thing about shouting, "Oi, you, get off my tractor." That one. On the New Theatre at Peterborough on Saturday the 30th of May, Justin Fletcher Live. That's Just in Time to Rock. And finally at the Key Theatre in Peterborough, Wednesday the 20th through to the 23rd, Peterborough Playgoers. It's Cluedo. Now, I haven't got a clue what that's about. Anyway, you know, you heard it right here at Boomerang Radio. Now, what have we got next? Duran Duran for you. This is Ordinary World.

0: There's Alfia, aka Alison Moye, and Is This Love? Coming back in just a moment, Edwin Starr for you and Roxy Music there next.
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Now there's two superstars together, David Bowie, Freddie Mercury from Queen, of course, and Under Pressure. And talking about superstars, they're all here in Boomerang, you know. This is Robbie Williams.

0: Wonderful lady, that's sure. And that wraps it up for me for today. Thanks ever so much for your company, as always. My mate Peter T, he's with you next on the highway home. And I'll speak to you again tomorrow right here in the afternoon at 1 o'clock. See you then.
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5: Health heroes are set to be celebrated in style this summer at the Northwest Anglia NHS Foundation Trust's Outstanding Achievement Awards. The ceremony, taking place this July at Peterborough Cathedral, will honour staff and volunteers from Peterborough, Hitchingbrook and Stamford and Rutland hospitals for their extraordinary contributions to patient care. Winners will be recognised in categories including Team of the Year, Lifetime Contribution to Healthcare, Outstanding Individual of the Year and Volunteer of the Year. The Health Hero Award, decided by public nomination, will also be presented. Around 300 guests and staff attended last year's event, with a similar turnout expected this year. Plans to improve a leisure centre are still on track, despite the contractor chosen to deliver the project ceasing to trade. The redevelopment of Manor Leisure Centre in Whittlesea, part of Fenland District Council's Fenland Inspire investment campaign, has faced a setback after the original contractor, Curo Construction, ceased trading. Curo had been handling pre-contract design and development work for the project. Alliance Leisure, the council's project delivery partner, acted swiftly. The company cancelled all ongoing pre-contract activity with Curo and began reviewing other options. Following a review, Speller Metcalf was appointed to complete the final stages of pre-contract work. The rest of the project team, including project management, quantity surveyors and architects, remains unchanged. A free public awareness event is set to take place in Huntingdon Town Hall. The Alzheimer's Society's Cambridgeshire Dementia Support Service is hosting the event at Huntingdon Town Hall on Wednesday, May the 20th. It will run from 10 a.m. until 3 p.m. as part of Dementia Action Week. The event will provide information about dementia and the support that's available locally to those who attend. Dementia advisors will be available throughout the day to chat and offer face-to-face support, and no appointment will be necessary. And members of a Peterborough library will be able to use the facilities outside of staffed hours as part of a two-month trial. The Extended Access Programme gives local residents more opportunities to use library facilities at times that are more convenient for them. Alton Library is reintroducing its Open Plus scheme from today, following a successful pilot scheme at Thorney Library and Woodston Library earlier this year. During Open Plus hours, members can browse, borrow and return items, use public computers and enjoy study spaces independently. The trial period will help assess how well the service is used by customers, while also ensuring the service operates safely and securely.
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5: Any showers should clear away this evening, but more rain will arrive in the early hours of Tuesday. Lows overnight of 10 degrees. And that's the latest from the Boomerang Radio Newsroom. I'm Tom Green.
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Boomerang Radio, it's me, Pete T, on the highway home, and that is Living in a Box, which sometimes I think I feel like I am. But never mind, it's out of time. Chris Farlow's on your radio next. So great to have you along. I'll give you a rundown of who's in the studio, who's doing what, and what we're going to be doing over the next few hours. So great to have you along, brother.

0: That's Danny Wilson for you there, and Mary's Prayer still sound as smooth as ever on a Monday. Right, let's have a little look who's floating around the studio today. Tom Green's in with the weather and local news. The producer's hovering in the corner, pretending to look busy. And there's a couple of mystery faces in the studio tonight. No idea who they belong to, but they seem friendly enough. And talking of familiar faces, Sean's next, keeping an eye on the local roads.
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0: And that's so you don't get caught on the way home. Sean, what you got for us?
2: Main routes across Cambridgeshire, usual busy traffic into Peterborough for the A15 Tambridge and Rivergate inbound. Roadworks continue for Andle Road with temporary lights in place at Grove Street, so expect that to cause delays. Usual delays into Cambridge for Trumpington Road and the High Street. A47 Wisbeach Bypass is slow moving on the approach for the Elm Hall roundabout. Elm High Row also has the usual delays. Lots of issues heading in towards Huntingdon at a check on public transport. No issues to report. And that's the latest on Cambridge's roads for Boomerang Radio. I'm Sean Moore.
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Rose there, and Will You Still Love Me Tomorrow? I hope so. A tune that made history back in the day. And sticking with those classics, Mike and the Mechanics on the way next with The Living Years, one of the most emotional vocals Paul Carrack ever laid down.

0: Highway Home with me, Pete Seed, Donna Lewis there, and I Love You Always, Forever. Great chat-up line that would be back in the day, I kind of guess. Now, you know, I've got this friend, a lovely girl, who is called Sophie Marlowe, and every June, without fail, back in the day, around about the 80s, she'd vanish off to the little spot in Spain, Spanish coast, really, called Cala Esperanza. And she worked as one of those holiday reps from the 18s to 30s crew. Yeah, she was one of those people who somehow managed to look fresh at breakfast, even though she'd been herding sunburnt Brits around the bars till 3 o'clock. And every summer she'd come back with a song of the season. The one song that followed her from poolside to nightclub to beach bar year after year. Well, she's passed these memories straight to us, and she said, would you please, Pete, play them on the Pete TT Time tune. So all this week, we're going to go back to the 80s, and we're going to play some great songs that I know that you'll remember. And that's on the Pete TT Time tune, around about 5:30 tonight, so watch out for that. If you were one of those sunburnt Brits back in the day. Now, talking of sunburnt Brits,
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0: That wouldn't be Sean, because Sean's been looking after our roads. What you got for us, Sean?
2: Usual delays for the A47 Wiz Beach Bypass. It's slow moving towards the Elmhall roundabout. Also looking busy into Peterborough, the A15 Tambridge and Rivergate. Slow moving on the sensors. Also for Peterborough, Andle Road's got temporary lights in place at Grove Street because of work, so that's causing delays. In Camborne, Broadway is closed because of ongoing work. That's between Monkfield and St Neots Road. Elsewhere, usual delays into Cambridge, Trumpington Road and the High Street, slow moving. And busy into Huntingdon, the A141 looking heavy on the sensors. A check on public transport and no issues to report. And that's the latest on Cambridge's roads. 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

the Beach Boys for you there, and God Only Knows reminded me of that winning weekend that we had not so long ago, the 60s weekend. Really good, that. And we've got another one up and coming this bank holiday, so watch out for that. In Excess, Need You Tonight on the Highway Home with me, Pete T. I hope that is the case.

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2: Usual delays for the A47 Wiz Beach Bypass. It's slow moving towards the Elmhall roundabout. Also looking busy into Peterborough, the A15 Tambridge and Rivergate. Slow moving on the sensors. Also for Peterborough, Andle Road's got temporary lights in place at Grove Street because of work, so that's causing delays. In Camborne, Broadway is closed because of ongoing work. That's between Monkfield and St Neots Road. Elsewhere, usual delays into Cambridge, Trumpington Road and the High Street, slow moving. And busy into Huntingdon, the A141 looking heavy on the sensors. A check on public transport and no issues to report. And that's the latest on Cambridge's roads. For Boomerang Radio, I'm Sean Moore.
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6: Health heroes are set to be celebrated in style this summer at the Northwest Anglia NHS Foundation Trust's Outstanding Achievement Awards. The ceremony, taking place this July at Peterborough Cathedral, will honour staff and volunteers from Peterborough, Hinchinbrook and Stamford and Rutland hospitals for their extraordinary contributions to patient care. Winners will be recognised in categories including Team of the Year, Lifetime Contribution to Healthcare, Outstanding Individual of the Year and Volunteer of the Year. The Health Hero Award, decided by public nomination, will also be presented. Around 300 guests and staff attended last year's event, with a similar turnout expected this year. Plans to improve a leisure centre are still on track, despite the contractor chosen to deliver the project ceasing to trade. The redevelopment of Manor Leisure Centre in Whittlesea, part of Fenland District Council's Fenland Inspire investment campaign, has faced a setback after the original contractor, Curo Construction, ceased trading. Curo had been handling pre-contract design and development work for the project. Alliance Leisure, the council's project delivery partner, acted swiftly. The company cancelled all ongoing pre-contract activity with Curo and began reviewing other options. Following a review, Speller Metcalf was appointed to complete the final stages of pre-contract work. The rest of the project team, including project management, quantity surveyors and architects, remains unchanged. A free public awareness event is set to take place in Huntingdon Town Hall. The Alzheimer's Society's Cambridgeshire Dementia Support Service is hosting the event at Huntingdon Town Hall on Wednesday, May the 20th. It will run from 10 a.m. until 3 p.m. as part of Dementia Action Week. The event will provide information about dementia and the support that's available locally to those who attend. Dementia advisors will be available throughout the day to chat and offer face-to-face support, and no appointment will be necessary. And members of a Peterborough library will be able to use the facilities outside of staffed hours as part of a 2-month trial. The Extended Access Programme gives local residents more opportunities to use library facilities at times that are more convenient for them. Alton Library is reintroducing its Open Plus scheme from today, following a successful pilot scheme at Thorney Library and Woodston Library earlier this year. During Open Plus hours, members can browse, borrow and return items, use public computers and enjoy study spaces independently. The trial period will help assess how well the service is used by customers, while also ensuring the service operates safely and securely.
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6: Any showers should clear away this evening, but more rain will arrive in the early hours of Tuesday. Lows overnight of 10 degrees. And that's the latest from the Boomerang Radio Newsroom. I'm Tom Green.
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Second hour we go then, Womack and Womack and Love Wars. Do love that track, really do. In the next hour we've got Chris popping into the studio to tell us how you could win on the Bits and Pieces competition. And then after that we go to Spain, around about the 1980s, and we'll see if you can remember any of these songs that we've got lined up for you. Cupid's Inspiration and Yesterday Is Gone and Today Is Here. Really? I'll work it out myself if you don't mind.

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2: Yep, we've teamed up with Apple Home Improvements to put money in the music. You know the drill by now. There are three chances a day to win, Monday to Friday, 7:15, 12:15 and 5:15 on Bits and Pieces. All you need to do is identify the title and artist of the five songs from five different decades in just 5 seconds. 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
2: But do you know the songs in question? We already had one last week. Dean in Stanground gave us Gina G and the 90s song, Ooh Ah Just a Little Bit. 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But last Friday, Kev White gave us the Kinks from the 60s and dedicated follower of fashion. So now we have two of the five. Make a note of those. The Kinks, dedicated follower of fashion from the 60s. Gina G, Ooh Ah Just a Little Bit, from the 90s. Who else is inside this short clip? We're listening for the 70s, 80s, and early 2000s.
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0: 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Detroit Spinners there, and Could It Be I'm Falling In Love? And if you're driving home right now, you might be falling in love with the idea of actually getting there on time. We've got Sean standing by with his eyes on the Boomerang Roads.
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0: So let's find out what Cambridgeshire's roads are throwing up at us this afternoon.
2: Usual delays into the centre of Peterborough. It's busy inbound for the A15 Town Bridge and for Rivergate. Elsewhere for Peterborough, Andle Road's got temporary lights in place for Grove Street. That's because of ongoing water main work. A47 Wisbeach Bypass, busy but moving on the approach for the Elmhall roundabout. Usual delays into Cambridge. It's slow for Trumpington Road and the High Street. Also seeing the usual delays for Gonville Place. Not seeing issues for the A1M, moving well for the A141, and no issues heading in towards Huntingdon. A check on to public transport, and no issues to report. And that's the latest on Cambridge's roads for Boomerang Radio. I'm Sean Moore.
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7: Where the

0: big statement coming off now. That is one weird song, but good. There you go. That's The Cure on Boomerang Radio, where the hits just keep coming back, and that's Love Cats for you. Getting super excited about the Peter T Tea Time tune today. My old mate Sophie Marlowe, back in the day, she was one of those holiday reps, 18 to 30s crowd that she used to look after. Her words, not mine. Anyway, she's got all her tunes this week, because she used to collect tunes year by year, the favourite song of the time from the 80s. So there may be some there. You might have even been and seen Sophie over there in Spain at some point in time. So now let's go across to the main news desk with Tom, who's going to check out the local news and weather.
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2: Health heroes are set to be celebrated in style this summer at the

0: Uve Leisure Centre are still on track despite the contractor chosen to deliver the project ceasing to trade. The redevelopment of Manor Leisure Centre in Whittlesea, part of Fenland District Council's Fenland Inspire investment campaign, has faced a setback after the original contractor, Curo Construction, ceased trading. Curo had been handling pre-contract design and development work for the project. Alliance Leisure, the council's project delivery partner, acted swiftly. The company cancelled all ongoing pre-contract activity with Curo and began reviewing other options. Following a review, Speller Metcalf was appointed to complete the final stages of pre-contract work. The rest of the project team, including project management, quantity surveyors and architects, remains unchanged. A free public awareness event is set to take place in Huntingdon Town Hall. The Alzheimer's Society's Cambridgeshire Dementia Support Service is hosting the event at Huntingdon Town Hall on Wednesday, May the 20th. It will run from 10 a.m. until 3 p.m. as part of Dementia Action Week. The event will provide information about dementia and the support that's available locally to those who attend. Dementia advisors will be available throughout the day to chat and offer face-to-face support, and no appointment will be necessary. And members of a Peterborough library will be able to use the facilities outside of staffed hours as part of a two-month trial. The Extended Access Programme gives local residents more opportunities to use library facilities at times that are more convenient for them. Alton Library is reintroducing its Open Plus scheme from today following a successful pilot scheme at Thorney Library and Woodston Library earlier this year. During Open Plus hours, members can browse, borrow and return items, use public computers and enjoy study spaces independently. The trial period will help assess how well the service is used by customers, while also ensuring the service operates safely and securely.
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0: Any showers should clear away this evening, but more rain will arrive in the early hours of Tuesday. Lows overnight of 10 degrees. And that's the latest from the Boomerang Radio Newsroom. I'm Tom Green.
3: As always, it's been a pleasure, Tom. Thank you very much for that. So now let's head across to the sports desk, and after that, it's 80s bound.
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4: Arsenal can take a major step towards their first Premier League title since 2004 tonight if they beat already relegated Burnley at home. Victory for the Gunners and Manchester City failing to win at Bournemouth on Tuesday would see Arsenal crowned champions. West Ham manager Nuno Espirito Santo says the fans were right to turn on their own players and chant "you're not fit to wear the shirt" following the 3-1 defeat at Newcastle. If Tottenham win at Chelsea on Tuesday, the Hammers will be relegated to the Championship. In golf, Aaron Rye has been reflecting on his victory at the US PGA Championship. He's become the first Englishman to win the major tournament since 1919.
5: To win this event and to be a person that's the first one to have won it in such a long time from England is an amazing thing and something to be extremely proud of.
4: And tributes are being paid to former England cricket captain Mike Smith, who's died at the age of 92. He also played rugby union for his country, winning one cap in 1956.
1: Boomerang Radio Sport. 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

0: on Boomerang Radio, the hits keep coming back. Kylie Minogue and Give Me Just a Little More Time. Amazillo there, Too Good to Be Forgotten was the Pete T. Tea Time tune, thanks to Sophie Marlowe, holiday rep. She said she's still got a coat that she used to wear. I'll have to get that on the Facebook page, I think, but they have it. Right.
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2: Usual delays into the centre of Peterborough. It's busy inbound for the A15 Town Bridge and for Rivergate. Elsewhere for Peterborough, Andle Road's got temporary lights in place for Grove Street. That's because of ongoing water main work. A47 Wisbeach Bypass, busy but moving on the approach for the Elm Hall roundabout. Usual delays into Cambridge. It's a slow for Trumpington Road and the High Street. Also seeing the usual delays for Gonville Place. Not seeing issues for the A1M, moving well for the A141, and no issues heading in towards Huntingdon. A check on to public transport and no issues to report. And that's the latest on Cambridge's roads for Boomerang Radio. I'm Sean Moore.
1: 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It's that time of year again. Beerfest 26 is coming to the Crown Inn restaurant in Broughton this May bank holiday. 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

660's number for you there. Dave D, Dozy, Beaky, Mick and Titch. I used to say that without having to read it many years ago. One of the first tracks I can remember my sister ever buying as a youngster. That is the way it goes. Now, Leo Family Roller Skate Disco for all the family. It's back at the Chestnut Avenue, the Focus Centre. It's for fun for all the family, 30th of May. It's between 6 p.m. and 9 p.m. Entrance £7 per skater, and skate hire is £2, which is pretty good there. And they've got music and lights and all sorts of things going on there. That's the Focus Centre, Chestnut Avenue, Peterborough, PE14PE, and that's Leo's roller disco there. Really interesting. I used to do that myself many years ago. Meanwhile, on the radio, to wind things up just a little bit, this is the Rolling Stones on Boomerang Radio, where the hits just keep coming back. And guess what? It's Brown Sugar.

0: summertime sound of Take That here on Boomerang Radio, but you haven't got the heat in the summer, but apparently that's just round the corner. So,
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0: So not to get Sean too excited, Sean, what have you got for us out there on the roads at the moment?
2: Usual delays into the centre of Peterborough. It's busy inbound for the A15 Town Bridge and for Rivergate. Elsewhere for Peterborough, Andle Road's got temporary lights in place for Grove Street. That's because of ongoing water main work. A47 Wisbeach Bypass, busy but moving on the approach for the Elm Hall roundabout. Usual delays into Cambridge. It's a slow for Trumpington Road and the High Street. Also seeing the usual delay for Gonville Place. Not seeing issues for the A1M, moving well for the A141, and no issues heading in towards Huntingdon. A check on to public transport and no issues to report. And that's the latest on Cambridge's roads for Boomerang Radio. I'm Sean Moore.
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7: Health heroes are set to be celebrated in style this summer at the Northwest Anglia NHS Foundation Trust's Outstanding Achievement Awards. The ceremony, taking place this July at Peterborough Cathedral, will honour staff and volunteers from Peterborough, Hinchinbrook and Stamford and Rutland hospitals for their extraordinary contributions to patient care. Winners will be recognised in categories including Team of the Year, Lifetime Contribution to Healthcare, Outstanding Individual of the Year and Volunteer of the Year. The Health Hero Award, decided by public nomination, will also be presented. Around 300 guests and staff attended last year's event, with a similar turnout expected this year. Plans to improve a leisure centre are still on track, despite the contractor chosen to deliver the project ceasing to trade. The redevelopment of Manor Leisure Centre in Whittlesey, part of Fenland District Council's Fenland Inspire investment campaign, has faced a setback after the original contractor, Curo Construction, ceased trading. Curo had been handling pre-contract design and development work for the project. Alliance Leisure, the council's project delivery partner, acted swiftly. The company cancelled all ongoing pre-contract activity with Curo and began reviewing other options. Following a review, Speller Metcalf was appointed to complete the final stages of pre-contract work. The rest of the project team, including project management, quantity surveyors and architects, remains unchanged. A free public awareness event is set to take place in Huntingdon Town Hall. The Alzheimer's Society's Cambridgeshire Dementia Support Service is hosting the event at Huntingdon Town Hall on Wednesday, May the 20th. It will run from 10 a.m. until 3 p.m. as part of Dementia Action Week. The event will provide information about dementia and the support that's available locally to those who attend. Dementia advisors will be available throughout the day to chat and offer face-to-face support, and no appointment will be necessary. And members of a Peterborough library will be able to use the facilities outside of staffed hours as part of a two-month trial. The Extended Access Programme gives local residents more opportunities to use library facilities at times that are more convenient for them. Alton Library is reintroducing its Open Plus scheme from today, following a successful pilot scheme at Thorney Library and Woodston Library earlier this year. During Open Plus hours, members can browse, borrow and return items, use public computers and enjoy study spaces independently. The trial period will help assess how well the service is used by customers, while also ensuring the service operates safely and securely.
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7: Any showers should clear away this evening, but more rain will arrive in the early hours of Tuesday. Lows overnight of 10 degrees. And that's the latest from the Boomerang Radio Newsroom. I'm Tom Green.
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0: Hot Chocolate, and it started with a kiss, inspired by a real childhood crush in Jamaica, a girl called Barbara Blackwood. The song's an autobiographical. He was 9, he was 8, and the whole thing started with a kiss. Absolutely brilliant.
1: Yeah.

0: 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Dave Edmonds there with Girls Talk, which, let's be honest, is usually about who's late, who's early. Speaking of which, let's find out what's on the roads.
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0: Sean's got the Boomerang update.
2: Usual delays into the centre of Peterborough. It's busy inbound for the A15 Town Bridge and for Rivergate. Elsewhere for Peterborough, Andle Road's got temporary lights in place for Grove Street. That's because of ongoing water main work. A47 Wisbeach Bypass, busy but moving on the approach for the Elm Hall roundabout. Usual delays into Cambridge. It's a slow for Trumpington Road and the High Street. Also seeing the usual delays for Gonville Place. Not seeing issues for the A1M moving well for the A141, and no issues heading in towards Huntingdon. A check on to public transport and no issues to report. And that's the latest on Cambridge's roads for Boomerang Radio. I'm Sean Moore.
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That's Billy Joel there in The Longest Time here on Boomerang Radio, where the hits just keep on coming back. Interesting one, this. Lulu's Outdoor Cinema Experience is coming to the Crown Inn in Broughton this summer, and you could be there courtesy of Boomerang Radio on selected weekends throughout May and June. Various films are being shown on their outdoor cinema screen, and to be in with a chance of winning a pair of tickets, a pizza to share from Harry's Woods Fire pizza trailer, and a bottle of wine. Make sure you're listening to the qualifying questions with Des Barber weekdays afternoons from 1 p.m. Des will set the questions relating to the film that's shown on that week, and the draw of the winner at random on Friday.

0: Cathedral will honour staff and volunteers from Peterborough, Hitchingbrook and Stamford and Rutland hospitals for their extraordinary contributions to patient care. Winners will be recognised in categories including Team of the Year, Lifetime Contribution to Healthcare, Outstanding Individual of the Year and Volunteer of the Year. The Health Hero Award, decided by public nomination, will also be presented. Around 300 guests and staff attended last year's event, with a similar turnout expected this year. Plans to improve a leisure centre are still on track, despite the contractor chosen to deliver the project ceasing to trade. The redevelopment of Manor Leisure Centre in Whittlesea, part of Fenland District Council's Fenland Inspire investment campaign, has faced a setback after the original contractor, Curo Construction, ceased trading. Curo had been handling pre-contract design and development work for the project. Alliance Leisure, the council's project delivery partner, acted swiftly. The company cancelled all ongoing pre-contract activity with Curo and began reviewing other options. Following a review, Speller Metcalf was appointed to complete the final stages of pre-contract work. The rest of the project team, including project management, quantity surveyors and architects, remains unchanged. A free public awareness event is set to take place in Huntingdon Town Hall. The Alzheimer's Society's Cambridgeshire Dementia Support Service is hosting the event at Huntingdon Town Hall on Wednesday, May the 20th. It will run from 10 a.m. until 3 p.m. as part of Dementia Action Week. The event will provide information about dementia and the support that's available locally to those who attend. Dementia advisors will be available throughout the day to chat and offer face-to-face support, and no appointment will be necessary. And members of a Peterborough library will be able to use the facilities outside of staffed hours as part of a two-month trial. The Extended Access Programme gives local residents more opportunities to use library facilities at times that are more convenient for them. Alton Library is reintroducing its Open Plus scheme from today, following a successful pilot scheme at Thorney Library and Woodston Library earlier this year. During Open Plus hours, members can browse, borrow and return items, use public computers and enjoy study spaces independently. The trial period will help assess how well the service is used by customers, while also ensuring the service operates safely and securely.
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0: Any showers should clear away this evening, but more rain will arrive in the early hours of Tuesday. Lows overnight of 10 degrees. And that's the latest from the Boomerang Radio Newsroom. I'm Tom Green.
3: Thanks there, Tom. There's one question I've got after that is, where's this heat wave that we're supposed to have? I know it's the weekend, but can't we have a little bit now? Anyway, it's entertainment news time.
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4: Stars have been showing off the gnomes they've decorated for charity. It comes as celebrities and royals get a sneak preview of this year's Chelsea Flower Show. The annual Royal Horticultural Society event at the Royal Hospital Chelsea this year features show gardens containing everything from a Barbara Hepworth sculpture to a huge wooden carving of a Mother Nature figure from a fallen mature tree. Kylie Minogue says she wants fans to understand she's not invincible after watching her new Netflix documentary. She's attending a screening of the upcoming three-part series in central London. It premieres on May 20th. Turner Prize shortlisted artist David Shrigley has designed a cover for this week's Big Issue magazine. The design features a cross-section of an orange in Shrigley's trademark bright, abstract style. And boxer Tyson Fury says it was an emotional moment seeing his 16-year-old daughter Venezuela in a wedding dress for the first time. The teenage reality star tied the knot on the Isle of Man at the weekend.
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0: And the cue for you, Sean, is we're good and ready right now. What's happening out on those roads?
2: Usual delays into the centre of Peterborough. It's busy inbound for the A15 Town Bridge and for Rivergate. Elsewhere for Peterborough, Andle Road's got temporary lights in place for Grove Street. That's because of ongoing water main work. A47 Wisbeach Bypass, busy but moving on the approach for the Elm Hall roundabout. Usual delays into Cambridge. It's a slow for Trumpington Road and the High Street. Also seeing the usual delays for Gonville Place. Not seeing any issues for the A1M, moving well for the A141, and no issues heading in towards Huntingdon. A check on to public transport and no issues to report. And that's the latest on Cambridge's roads for Boomerang Radio. I'm Sean Moore.
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0: That's Beautiful South for you, and that's about it from me. I'll catch you back on the radio tomorrow on the highway home at and from 4 till 7. I'll leave you with Gavin next. As always, thanks for being there and thanks for listening.
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2: Usual delays into the centre of Peterborough. It's busy inbound for the A15 Town Bridge and for Rivergate. Elsewhere for Peterborough, Andle Road's got temporary lights in place for Grove Street. That's because of ongoing water main work. A47 Wisbeach Bypass, busy but moving on the approach for the Elmhall roundabout. Usual delays into Cambridge. It's slow for Trumpington Road and the High Street. Also seeing the usual delays for Gonville Place. Not seeing any issues for the A1M, moving well for the A141, and no issues heading in towards Huntingdon. A check on to public transport and no issues to report. And that's the latest on Cambridge's roads for Boomerang Radio. I'm Sean Moore.
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6: Andy Burnham has set out why he wants to return to Westminster. The Manchester Mayor says Labour hasn't been good enough and people need to have their faith restored in politics. He's given his first speech since announcing his intention to stand in the Makerfield by-election.
7: People are losing faith in politics. More than anything, that's what people's votes were saying on Thursday, the 7th of May. They deserve a bigger response than politicians have given them before.
6: Growth in the UK economy will be stronger this year than previously thought. The International Monetary Fund has backtracked on a previous decision and updated its growth projections. The Ebola outbreak in the Democratic Republic of Congo and Uganda has been declared a public health emergency of international concern. At least 100 people have died and there are more than 300 cases. And Channel 4 have removed all previous seasons of Married at First Sight UK from its streaming platforms following serious allegations. That's the latest from Radio News Hub. I'm David Hall.
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6: Any showers in the east will ease, but rain will turn heavy in the west and will spread overnight. It's turning increasingly windy though, with a low of 9 degrees Celsius.

Hello and a very warm welcome to the Monday Evening Show here on Boomerang Radio. You're thinking to yourself, that's not Gavin. I know, you're absolutely right. Under the weather today. So it's Andy sitting in till 9 o'clock. 70s at 7, 80s at 8, all of the usual features. Now, first let's say thank you so much to Peter T for his fabulous highway home, and he'll do it again tomorrow afternoon from 4 o'clock. Just heard T-Rex there, 1976, 50 years ago. Amazing, from the album Dandy in the Underworld, and a one-hit wonder now, Lee Garrett.

How's that for some drama on a Monday evening here on Boomerang Radio? Million Seller, theme from the James Bond movie, Live and Let Die, Paul McCartney and Wings. But you knew that, didn't you? 1973, that song. 6 years later, number one in America for 6 weeks. It's The Knack with a song that sold an amazing 10 million copies.

0: plenty of energy on a Monday evening, don't you think? The Knack there, My Sharona. What's next on Boomerang Radio? The 80s. The Eurythmics with their breakthrough hit, and then we'll hear from Lenny Marlin. Boomerang.
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song could only be described as an anthem. Sweet Dreams Are Made of This. Eurythmics, if you remember the video back in the day, it features Aberdeen's Annie Lennox wearing a man's business suit and with her hair orange and cropped short. I believe that is called style. Norwegian singer-songwriter and TV personality now, Lenny Marlin. And just a few minutes' time, we've got Gabrielle and the Righteous Brothers taking you all the way back to the 60s.

0: 1964, described as the ultimate pop record. You've Lost That Loving Feeling, Righteous Brothers, which was ranked as the most played song on American radio and TV in the 20th century. 60s is your thing, stand by, Little Eva is next.
1: Boomerang. This is the sound of a child being hit by a car at 40 miles an hour. This is the sound of a child being hit by a car at 30 miles an hour.
2: If you hit me at 40 miles an hour, there's around an 80% chance I'll die. Hit me at 30 and there's around an 80% chance I'll live.
1: Think. It's a 30 miles an hour speed limit for a reason.
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Sixpence None the Richer with the sixth best-selling single from the year 1999, Kiss Me. Now, what you got planned for this weekend? It's a bank holiday. Boomerang Radio, you might want to tune in. We've got what we call the Big Hair and Flares weekend. All starts 7 o'clock Friday with Gary Ball, finishes 6 on Bank Holiday Monday with Peter T. What's on the lineup musically? Disco, dance, soul, northern soul if that's your thing, and Tamla Motown from the 60s to the 90s. New York City, Laura Branigan, platinum certified signal Gloria, which spent 36 weeks on the Billboard Hot 100.

0: one-time backing band for Bob Marley and the Wailers, 1978 Gonzales, Haven't Stopped Dancing Yet. Got the latest news and weather now. Then it's the 80s at 8 with George Benson and Aha.
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6: Sir Keir Starmer insists he will not walk away from the job of Prime Minister. Following more than a week of turbulence, which saw five of his ministers resign, the PM says he's getting on with the job.
7: The last 10 days, there's been a lot of activity which hasn't been as focused, in my view, as it should have been. And I remind myself every day that I was elected into office to serve the people, to serve the country. That's what I believe in, and that's what I'll be getting on with.
6: Sir Keir's leadership is likely to be challenged by Manchester Mayor Andy Burnham. If he's successful in his bid to become Labour MP for Makerfield, he says a vote for him is a vote to change Labour. The International Monetary Fund has upgraded its forecast for the UK's growth this year. It's up from 0.8% to 1%. Parents could face bigger fines if their children commit crimes. A shake-up of the youth justice system could also see parents jailed in the most extreme cases. And the iconic Fiesta could be making a comeback as an electric model. That's the latest from Radio News Hub. I'm David Hall.
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6: Any showers in the east will ease, but rain will turn heavy in the west and will spread overnight. It's turning increasingly windy though, with a low of 9 degrees Celsius.

Hello again, welcome. It's the second hour of Monday evening here on Boomerang Radio. It's Andy sitting in for Gavin. Oh well, he'll be back with you tomorrow, same time. Just got Aha there from 1985, something called Norwegian Synth Pop. Number one hit, which sold 5 million copies. 80s at 8, before that we heard from George Benson, which you knew, I get it. And some great music on the way before 9 o'clock. Luther Vandross, Never Too Much, his debut solo single from autumn 1981. Did you know he was formerly a backing singer for many artists, quite diverse as well, including Diana Ross and David Bowie? Here he is, and a song that made him so famous on Boomerang Radio.

0: Summertime hit from 1986. Madonna, title track from the album True Blue, which went 7 times platinum and sold 25 million copies worldwide. Good work, I say. Four Tops next, Boomerang Radio.
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Boomerang Radio with the Four Tops and Walk Away Renee. Something to look forward to, or look out for, shall we say, is Lulu's Cinema Experience Competition. It will be coming up soon with Des Barber on his afternoon shows here on this radio station. We'd go now to the year 1974. Ace, How Long? From the album Five Aside, guess they were footballers. This was their debut, and 45 years later, 2020, it made number one on the Billboard Rock chart.

best-selling single of the year, 1981, here in the UK, Tainted Love, Soft Cell. Don't know if you know, but it was a cover of a song from a few years earlier, 1964, by a lady called Gloria Jones, a Northern Soul hit. Now, that's the sort of thing that you can hear this weekend here on Boomerang Radio. It's our Big Hair and Flares weekend. Soul starts at 7 o'clock Friday, finishes 6 p.m. on Bank Holiday Monday with Peter T on the highway home. Disco, soul, a bit of Tamla Motown, Northern Soul, that kind of stuff. We're off to 1998 now with Dido Florian Armstrong from Kensington in London.

0: Boomerang Radio playing Dido and Thank You, song that appeared in the movie Sliding Doors. We're off to the 60s next with the Isley Brothers and the 70s, Barry White.
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1: I've heard people say that too much of anything is not good for you, baby. But I don't know about that. There's many times that we've loved and we've shared love and made love. It doesn't seem to me like it's enough. It's just not enough, baby.

Boomerang Radio, 1974, million seller, second American number one hit single for Barry White. Can't get enough of your love, babe. Here's a song that won an Ivor Novello Award for the best pop song in 1983. It's Madness in Our House.

1960s, Herman's Hermits, a lovely tune there, Silhouettes. Well, glad to see, thank you so much for joining me. Gavin will be back at 7 o'clock tomorrow evening on the dot. We'll be looking forward to your company then. Have a great week and an even better bank holiday when it gets here. 1964, The Searchers, taking us up to the 9 o'clock news and weather on Boomerang Radio.

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4: Andy Burnham says he's not proposing the UK considers rejoining the European Union. The Greater Manchester Mayor, who's hoping to stand in the Makerfield by-election, says Brexit has been damaging. It comes after Wes Streeting said the UK should one day rejoin the EU. But Mr Burnham says it's not on his agenda.
5: I'm not proposing that the UK considers rejoining the EU. I respect the decision that was made at the referendum, and it's going to undermine everything I've said about strengthening democracy if we don't respect that vote.
4: Meanwhile, the PM's insisted he will not set out a timetable to stand down if Mr Burnham returns to Westminster. At least 100 deaths have now been reported in the Ebola outbreak in the Democratic Republic of Congo and Uganda. 390 cases are suspected, including six Americans. And Channel 4 has removed all previous seasons of Married at First Sight UK from its streaming platforms following very serious allegations of wrongdoing. That's the latest from Radio News Hub. I'm David Hall.
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4: Rain will quickly clear throughout the morning, leaving a day of sunshine and frequent showers. Those showers will be heavy at times with hail and thunder. Temperatures around average, a high of 15 degrees Celsius.

0: The Shirelles, Will You Still Love Me Tomorrow? We've got Adele on the way with Luther and Julia Fordham with a song called Mysterious Ways coming up. All the usual shenanigans on the show, all the usual friendly banter, and the biggest love songs in the world.
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Julia Fordham and Love Moves in Mysterious Ways. I hope you've had a good Monday, and I hope you had a grand weekend. Mine was very positive. Join the gym again. So that means you're going to get late night LB, a little bit tired and out of breath, but trying to get fit

0: Luther and Wet, Wet, Wet on Late Night Boomerang Radio with Al B. Gallagher and Lyle on the way in just a moment, and let's kick off the show properly. Running late, our survey said tonight 15% of people say they could eat this every day for a month and not get bored. 15% of people said they could eat this every day for a month and not get bored. What is it? Answer before the end of the show.
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Imagining a lot of happy people, and most of you are with someone you love. Well, you are the lucky ones. All over the world, there are lots of people who are alone tonight. I imagine most of us have been in that situation at some time or another. I know I have. Recently, I heard a most beautiful song with a dynamic lyric that really expresses this feeling of loneliness. It means a lot to me personally, and I'd like to share it with you. I think you'll see what I mean.

You heard Gallagher and Lyle, Gladys Knight and the Pips. In just a moment, we've got Judy Clay and William Bell with Private Number. Community news and information at Boomerang Radio. Peterborough Record Fair is happening at the George Alcock Centre, Whittlesey Road, 11am till 3pm. It's on Sunday, June the 7th. 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

0: The weather's been kind of a mixed bag of goodies, really, hasn't it? Overcast and then sunshine. The Met Office says Britain could hit 27 degrees by the end of the week, with the south set for the warmest spell of the year so far. Forecasters say the bank holiday will be a lot better than what we've had, whatever that means, which is the most British compliment imaginable.
1: It's that time of year again. Beerfest 26 is coming to the Crown Inn restaurant in Broughton this May bank holiday. From the 23rd to the 25th of May, enjoy over 30 real ales, live music all day, and fantastic food from our barbecue and Harry's Wood Fired Pizza. 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
5: So Keir Starmer insists he will not walk away from the job of Prime Minister following more than a week of turbulence which saw five of his ministers resign. The PM says he's getting on with the job.
6: The last 10 days there's been a lot of activity which hasn't been as focused in my view as it should have been, and I remind myself every day that I was elected into office to serve the people, to serve the country. That's what I believe in and that's what I'll be getting on with.
5: Sir Keir's leadership is likely to be challenged by Manchester Mayor Andy Burnham, who says a vote for him is a vote to change Labour. President Trump says he's holding off on a military attack on Iran due to a request by the leaders of Qatar, Saudi Arabia and the United Arab Emirates. On his Truth Social platform, he says he's been informed that a deal would be made that is very acceptable to the US. The Ebola outbreak has been declared a public health emergency of international concern. And the King was all smiles as he met Sir David Beckham at the Chelsea Flower Show. That's the latest from Radio News Hub. I'm David Hall.
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5: Rain will quickly clear throughout the morning, leaving a day of sunshine and frequent showers. Those showers will be heavy at times with hail and thunder. Temperatures around average, a high of 15 degrees Celsius.

We're talking about dating and dating apps this hour. Nearly 8 out of 10 dating app users say the whole thing leaves them emotionally, mentally or physically drained. Now, I kind of agree. I haven't dated for a long time, but everyone's on the app, aren't they? They're flicking or they're fishing the scene or they're grinding or something. The biggest apps have lost more than a million users between them in the last few years, with usage dropping by 16% recently. But here's the twist. You remember old school dating? Well, it's making a comeback. Matchmakers, dating agencies, proper in-person events. Have you ever tried speed dating? Apparently it's all going on again. Experts say people want real conversations, real faces, real people, and a little bit of reassurance that the person they're meeting actually exists. Let me know your views. Studio at boomerangradio.co.uk.

0: Zoom, Fat Larry's Band. Before that, U2 and Tina Turner. At Late Night Boomerang Radio, good evening from Albie. Are you a gardener? Do you like your flowers and everything? Well, here's a fact for you. Gardeners have fewer sleep problems than any other people. And the more they do, the greater they benefit. Boffins asked 62,000 people of all ages about their sleeping patterns, and they found out that gardeners have a 50% lower likelihood of having sleep problems. So if you're having sleep problems, if you're having problems getting off at night, nip outside and cut the grass. Or give your bush a little prune, okay? We're staying on the subject of flowers. The Chelsea Flower Show got underway today in London. But unless you're on the VIP list or carrying a press pass, you won't be getting in because you've got to watch from the sidelines for now. Today was the exclusive preview with celebrities, designers and cameras getting the first look at this year's gardens.
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You're looking for a hot gig to go to? Well, nip along to the Blind Tiger Tap Room and Kitchen on Friday the 29th of May for the Motown and Soul Party Time Night. Ian Gray, John Bradley and Andy Coulson will be there from 7pm. More details from blindtigerbar.co.uk.

0: Dionne Warwick, All the Love in the World. Late Night Boomerang Radio, it's a late show with LB. Before that, we had Alison Moyet. And just to tease you, on the way, Heart and Alone. We were talking about the Chelsea Flower Show earlier. This year's Chelsea is all about climate smart gardening, naturalistic painting, and designs that feel more like wild spaces and manicured showpieces. The Great Pavilion is packed with new varieties and specialist growers, while the show gardens outside are pushing themes like water management, rewilding, what does that mean, and urban greening. And as always, Chelsea in bloom spills out onto the surrounding streets, turning the whole area into a floral trail for anybody heading down later the week. If you're planning a visit, Wednesday's your first chance, and the BBC has full coverage all week for everyone else.
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Gloria Estefan, Anything For You. I'm Lazy B at Late Night Boomerang Radio. Christopher Cross on the way, and Roxy Music and Brian Ferry. First we're talking holiday destinations. I've got to do this because I'm addicted to going away at the moment. I've got a serious problem. Apparently Turkey is the number one holiday destination for Brits for the third year running. And I agree with that. I've been three times. Bookings are up by 54% compared to a couple of years ago, with Antalya region becoming a hotspot. The Canary Islands, been there once, loved it, and Spain, many times, they're in the top three, followed by the Balearics and Greece. I'm actually going to Greece in about, what, 3 or 4 weeks, so maybe we could meet up. I love Greece. Amazing. So many places to do on my bucket list regarding vacations. Gran Canaria is one of them. If you've been there, let me know what it's like. And as always, you can always pop up and be in touch with the show. Studio at boomerangradio.co.uk. Once in-

0: Are you into Eurovision? Did you have a good time over the weekend? Did you watch it? Did you enjoy it? My friends had a Eurovision party. I didn't attend, but fair play. A lot of people follow it. It was very exciting to watch. I was a little bit confused and disappointed. Didn't know what was going on for half of it, but I enjoyed it. We'll talk about scratching your nose in the next hour. Scratching your nose means something. I'm not going to give anything away at the moment. If you're talking to somebody, they start scratching the nose while they're talking, I will reveal what they're up to in the next hour.
1: Boomerang.
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7: Andy Burnham says he's not proposing the UK considers rejoining the European Union. The Greater Manchester Mayor, who's hoping to stand in the Makerfield by-election, says Brexit has been damaging. It comes after Wes Streeting said the UK should one day rejoin the EU. But Mr Burnham says it's not on his agenda.
8: I'm not proposing that the UK considers rejoining the EU. I respect the decision that was made at the referendum, and it's going to undermine everything I've said about strengthening democracy if we don't respect that vote.
7: Meanwhile, the PM has insisted he will not set out a timetable to stand down if Mr Burnham returns to Westminster. Police in the United States say two suspects are dead after a shooting at a mosque in San Diego. At least 100 deaths have now been reported in the Ebola outbreak in the Democratic Republic of Congo and Uganda. And Channel 4 has removed all previous seasons of Married at First Sight UK from its streaming platforms following very serious allegations of wrongdoing. That's the latest from Radio News Hub. I'm David Hall.
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7: Rain will quickly clear throughout the morning, leaving a day of sunshine and frequent showers. Those showers will be heavy at times with hail and thunder. Temperatures around average, a high of 15 degrees Celsius.

Were you invested in Eurovision? Did you get involved? Did you enjoy it? My friends had a little party and it was very, very good. I didn't attend, but I respect it and I watched it. And it was okay. It was interesting, wasn't it? Shame about the UK, but I thought they'd done well. I was just really hoping they were going to pull it out of the bag, but it wasn't to be, was it? Madonna on the way with Crazy For You, The Bangles, and Tracy Chapman at Late Night Boomerang. Sweet.

0: The Bangles and Tracy Chapman. Now, don't say that I don't look after you and give you some tips here on the show. If you're talking to a friend or maybe your boss or something and they start scratching their nose, it can be a sign that they're telling porkies to you. So says body language experts. Tilting your head as well, that's another big giveaway. Whenever we're feeling anxious, our body releases chemicals that can cause the tissue in our nose to swell ever so slightly. Surely that's not right. This in turn makes our nose feel itchy. Other telltale signs include avoiding eye contact. I do that. avoiding eye contact at the end of a sentence, blinking rapidly, head tilting, and even sneezing. Okay, we live and learn on the show.
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Des will set the question relating to the film that's being shown that week and draw the winners out at random on Friday afternoon, just after 3:30. 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

0: Texas, I Don't Want a Lover. Before that, Lionel Richie. Let's tie up some loose ends here. Our survey said earlier, 15% of people said they could eat this every day for a month and not get bored. What is it? Well, the answer, plain and simple, beans. Come back with Foreigner in just a moment.
1: This is the sound of a child being hit by a car at 40 miles an hour. This is the sound of a child being hit by a car at 30 miles an hour.
2: If you hit me at 40 miles an hour, there's around an 80% chance I'll die. Hit me at 30 and there's around an 80% chance I'll live.
1: Think. It's a 30 miles an hour speed limit for a reason.
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The dying embers of the show, Phil Collins in the air tonight. Looking ahead till tomorrow, well, it's not very far away, just a matter of minutes. Tomorrow is day 139 of the year, 226 days left until the end of the year. Tomorrow is Malcolm X Day, World Inflammatory Bowel Disease Day, Hepatitis Testing Day, and National Devil's Food Cake Day. If it's your birthday, you already know that your star sign is Taurus and your birthstone is Emerald. Famous birthdays for tomorrow. Do you remember Robert Kilroy Silk? He was a former politician and broadcaster born in Birmingham. Pete Townsend from The Who is 81. Grace Jones, she's a little bit crazy. Hope you don't mind me saying, 78 years old. Who else can I see here? Oh, not many more. Do you remember Yaz from The Plastic Population? She sung The Only Way's Up. She's 66. If it's your birthday tomorrow, have a great day from your friends at Boomerang.

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4: Sir Keir Starmer insists he will not walk away from the job of Prime Minister following more than a week of turbulence which saw five of his ministers resign. The PM says he's getting on with the job.
5: The last 10 days there's been a lot of activity which hasn't been as focused in my view as it should have been, and I remind myself every day that I was elected into office to serve the people, to serve the country. That's what I believe in and that's what I'll be getting on with.
4: Sir Keir's leadership is likely to be challenged by Manchester Mayor Andy Burnham, who says a vote for him is a vote to change Labour. President Trump says he's holding off on a military attack on Iran due to a request by the leaders of Qatar, Saudi Arabia and the United Arab Emirates. On his Truth Social platform, he says he's been informed that a deal would be made that is very acceptable to the US. The Ebola outbreak has been declared a public health emergency of international concern. And the King was all smiles as he met Sir David Beckham at the Chelsea Flower Show. That's the latest from Radio News Hub. I'm David Hall.
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4: Rain will quickly clear throughout the morning, leaving a day of sunshine and frequent showers. Those showers will be heavy at times with hail and thunder. Temperatures around average, a high of 15 degrees Celsius.

0: 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Non-stop boomerang, where the hits continue coming back. 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
3: Andy Burnham says he's not proposing the UK considers rejoining the European Union. The Greater Manchester Mayor, who's hoping to stand in the Makerfield by-election, says Brexit has been damaging. It comes after Wes Streeting said the UK should one day rejoin the EU. But Mr Burnham says it's not on his agenda.
4: I'm not proposing that the UK considers rejoining the EU. I respect the decision that was made at the referendum, and